It's for ya, and you are up getting up. And what a world, it is all girls, I am in luck. Say hello to your sisters and let's try some.

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92 minutes. Amen. Before we get to the 6 o'clock hour. Amen. Good morning, Lesotho. Good morning. Good morning, ultimate listeners. Good morning, family. Good morning, the Cruiser family. How are you guys doing on this beautiful, beautiful Saturday? The 22nd of August, 2026. Hope you are all doing just fine. Whether you are already up, getting ready for the day, on the road maybe, or maybe coming back from your night shift, thank you so much for choosing Ultimate Radio. My name is Ivy, and I'll definitely be keeping you company straight to 9 a.m. And because it is a Saturday, I know there are so many things happening across the country today. To those who will be getting married today, we just want to wish you a beautiful wedding day. May this new chapter bring you love. May this new chapter bring you happiness, patience,

understanding and many beautiful years together. Congratulations to all newlyweds and those saying I do, I do. And to those who will be laying their loved ones to rest today, we extend our deepest condolences to you and your family. Amen. We know that while other people are celebrating new beginnings, others are going through moments of loss, moments of sadness. Amen. May you find strength. May you find comfort and peace during this difficult time. Family, the Cruz family. Wherever this Saturday finds you, we are thinking of you and of course sending love. And to everyone else who is simply enjoying the weekend, whether you are at home, at work, traveling, visiting family, or just taking some needed time to rest, thank you so much for choosing to spend this morning with us. Now, you know how we do right here on the cruise. We'll definitely be having birthday shout outs, great music, a triple play, celebrity scoops, a fun morning conversation, and later on, you take over. Where you get to choose the music. So family, grab your tea, grab your coffee, breakfast, or whatever you are having this morning. Turn the volume up, get comfortable, and let's cruise into this beautiful Saturday together. I am Ivy, and you know this is your vibe, this is your space. This is definitely your cruise. Now remember family, if you are in Leribe, you'll definitely be tuned in from 88.6, Mokgotlo 90.3, Kuti 95.3, Hakatse 97.6, Maseru 99.8, Gatasneka 100.5, Mafeteng 102.7, and Thabatseka 106.6. That is exactly where you will be tuned in if you are anywhere in our beautiful mountain kingdom. 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And on call, it is 21-21-998. 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Playing it right now, it is a beautiful one. Sisi and Naledi Apiwe with Ame. What a powerful reminder that no matter what yesterday looked like, we wake up today with another opportunity to say thank you. Thank you, God. Sometimes the journey is difficult. Sometimes we feel like we have lost our way. But there is still a reason to be grateful. So we begin this morning, as we begin this beautiful morning,

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1: Amen. 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
0: Just be grateful, hey? 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Let the first word be Amen. Welcome to the Cruz family. Now let's move. Let's move with great music right here on the Cruz. For now, let's take a beautiful one coming down from Michelle Williams, Beyonce together with Kelly Rowland. Say yes. Enjoy.

0: Before we get to the 6 o'clock hour,
1: come give me
0: and a- now it is definitely your birthday. It is definitely your birthday, shawty.
1: 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Roll down, G's up. I see.
0: Let's celebrate. You, family. People celebrating their special days. 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
1: definitely like to say happy birthday.
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1: May this new chapter. This new chapter of your life, of course, bring you happiness, good health, peace, success, family, and many, many beautiful moments. And look, look, family, if you are celebrating someone special, if you are celebrating someone special, maybe your partner, maybe your friend, maybe your parent, a sibling, a colleague, just anyone. Look, you can just send us their name, their number, and your birthday message.
0: Come on, they know where we be.
1: Let's make someone smile this morning, hey?
0: Mama,
1: let's just make them smile this morning.
0: Come give me a hug, we in the getting drunk. You can find me in the club.
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0: you need to feel the buzz.
1: Happy birthday. And many, many, many more.
0: Hug, in the getting drunk.
1: This is The Cruise.
0: Don't try that.
1: And I am Ivy. Family, who are we celebrating today? Who are we celebrating today, family? We just need to say to them,
0: go, shorty, it's your birthday. We gon' party like it's your
1: birthday. Shorty, it is definitely your birthday. So who is that that you just want to say happy, happy, happy, happy, happy, happiest birthday? Right, I see you on our WhatsApp online. We'll definitely be getting in

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2: 6 on the dot, family. How are you guys doing? The crews, how are you, family? How are you, family? Right, we have a voice note right here, so do allow me to just play it.
3: Hi, Ivy. Hi, Ivy.
2: Hi.
3: How are you doing? Are you
2: doing? I'm all right, Trumpo.
3: Hi.
2: How are you?
3: Yeah, it's the weekend. It's the weekend.
2: Definitely.
3: Ivy. Yeah, things are happening.
2: Are they?
3: I'm already on my jog, you know.
2: Alright.
3: I'm already on my jog, doing my morning routine, you know. Enjoying the music.
2: Alright.
3: I'm enjoying the music while still on my you know. no. It's been a long time, maybe.
2: Yeah.

Hey, ke be ke tswa Dubai kwana na hlehlompho, ke be ke tswa Dubai. All right, family. And while we are celebrating our listeners who are celebrating their birthdays, of course, we are also sending birthday love to some of the voices that have given us a timeless R&B and soul, you know. Talking about maybe James Williams. Yes, James Williams, a beautiful guy who gave us a beautiful songs, beautiful R&B songs. So family, this morning, let's take a song coming down from Chris Williams. I'm Dreaming, a beautiful song coming from that beautiful guy. Let's take it and we'll definitely be back. But look, family, who are you celebrating today? Who are you celebrating today? Just send their number, send their name, a beautiful message that you would love to give them. And look, we'll definitely make their birthday special, right? Right? Just to wish them a beautiful birthday, right? Right, William, Christopher Williams, with I'm Trimming. Do enjoy.

morning. Good morning indeed, family. Good morning indeed. How are you guys doing on this beautiful Saturday morning? How are you guys doing on this beautiful Saturday morning? I hope you guys are good. 7 minutes gone after the 6 o'clock hour. I just hope you guys are good. I just hope you guys are fine, right? All right, family. We are switching things up, right? We are definitely switching things up and going straight into some timeless R&B. We are going into some timeless R&B. If you grew up in the 90s, if you grew up in the 90s, family, you already know that when Brandy's voice comes on, you're in a different kind of mood. You're definitely in the different kind of mood. She's been giving us that signature smooth, silky R&B sound. She has definitely been giving us that silky smooth R&B sound for decades, all right? From her debut she's been good all the way through to today. To today, family. So this morning, we are giving you not one, not two, but three of her beautiful songs. We are definitely giving you three of her beautiful songs. This is Brandy Triple Player, family, and we'll definitely be starting off with Fall by Brandy. Then it will definitely be followed by Piano Man. Then Long Distance. Family, turn the volume up. This is Brandy Fall. Enjoy.

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0: ke nice life problems boy ha ke tsebe na go reka boy ke winne shopping voucher sa
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0: 8 minutes gone after the 6 o'clock hour. Rise up. Rise up, family. Can you please rise up, the Cruz family? All right, I know you guys are up. I know you guys are good. And now, family, in celebrity news, the 2026 Miss USA and Miss Teen USA pageants will not be airing on the CW, an American television network, after the network pulled both broadcasts from its schedule just a week before they were due to air. Now that is news. Listen, family. The 2026 Miss USA and Miss Teen USA pageants will not be airing on the CW, which is an American television network, after the network pulled both broadcasts from its schedule just a week before they were due to air. The CW says the decision came after careful consideration and discussions with the Miss USA organization. The organization. It is said that, family, the organization has unresolved things to deal with. Issues with its production arrangements, of course. So for now, the pageants will not be broadcasted on the CW as originally planned. So I think now the problem is with the production side. So the production side must have done something there for the patients not to air on CW. Something must have happened there, production side. But hey. Playing right now, All of Me, John Legend.
1: I'm breathing fine. 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
2: All right, family, let's move and look into more of our celebrity news. It is a beautiful Saturday, the 22nd of August 2026. Hope wherever you are doing just fine. Now let's talk about Hailey Bieber. If you're not familiar with her family, Hailey is an American model, media personality, and entrepreneur. She's also married to Canadian pop superstar Justin Bieber. And the couple welcomed their first child, a son named Jack Blue Bieber, in 2024. Hailey is also a founder of the beauty brand Rod, which became a major name in the beauty industry. Now, the latest story surrounding Hailey is a little more personal. She has reunited with her parents. Stefan and Kenya. Of course, it was said that they had a family rift. Hailey previously opened up about not being particularly close with her family, so this reunion has caught some attention. It comes after years of speculations about their relationship. And while we don't know everything that happened privately, seeing the family together again certainly suggests that they are spending some time to reconnect. So perhaps it's a little reminder that despite disagreements and distance, family relationships can sometimes find their way back to each other. Yes, family, Hailey's story tells us that despite of the rifts of the family, despite the fights, family will always be family. Blood will definitely always be blood. So family, for now, let's take, of course, Justin Hailey's husband's song. Justin Bieber, of course, One Time. Do enjoy.

Would you still love me the same? Locked Away, of course. So that was RCT with Locked Away. Now, still looking at celebrity news, family. Still looking at celebrity news. Of course, looking at our very own. Looking at our very own family. Looks like on Wednesday, of course, the 19th August, our local artist, Sunnery, of course, released his third track album. Of course. And it seems like, of course, South Africans have really taken a liking to this one. They really like this one, as it appears on the most listened to, or maybe recently popular charts across various music platforms. So family, a little bit later, we'll definitely be getting into one of these songs. His songs, of course, will definitely be getting into one of those. Why are people liking this one? Why are people liking this one so much? You are still listening to The Cruise with Ivy right here on your favorite radio station. Just 13 minutes before we get to the 7 o'clock hour, family. At exactly 7, we'll definitely be getting into the topic of the day. So, family, for now, do allow me to give you Imagine Dragons with a Thunder. Do enjoy.

0: You were definitely unforgettable. Imagine someone saying, you are so unforgettable. You are so unforgettable. Hey, what a good space to be. Right, family, let's do this. We are about to get into our topic of the day. Just 2 minutes before we get to the 7 o'clock hour, and you are still listening to The Cruise with Ivy. But before that, let's do this.
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0: The Ultimate Radio, the heartbeat of the kingdom. 7 on the dot, family. Good morning, good morning, good morning, good morning, good morning, good morning, Lesotho. Good morning, The Cruise family, and welcome to it. Now, family, it's about our 7 o'clock topic. Right now, we're about to cruise into the 7 o'clock topic. We're getting a little deeper this morning. We're definitely getting a little deeper this morning. Because, you know what, family? Sometimes we just have to talk about love. L-O-V-E. Since I am a lover, hey, I am a lover, family. I am a lover. Now imagine your partner tells you, I love you. Your partner says, Bona Ivy, I love you. But at the same time, they don't want to talk to you. They don't want to see you. They don't want to involve you in whatever they are going through, hey? Can you still feel loved by someone who doesn't want you around? Come on, The Cruise family, let me know. Can you still feel loved by someone who doesn't want you around? Because sometimes people say, I love you, but I need

space. Yes, people say, I love you. Look, I love you. But I need space. And that's where things get complicated. That's where things get complicated. You might understand that your partner is going through something and they need time alone. Yes, you'll definitely understand. But at the same time, you're sitting there thinking, if you love me, why don't you want me beside you? Why can't you just talk to me? Why am I being pushed away? And I think that's where love and communication become very important. That's when love and communication become important. Because love isn't only about saying the words, I love you. It's not about just saying the words, I love you. Sometimes it's also about making the other person feel safe, valued, included, and reassured, you know. But then again, does loving someone mean you always have to be available to them? Does it? Does it mean that you always have to be available to them? What if your partner is dealing with something they don't need to talk about? Do they have the right to withdraw the deal in it and deal with it privately? Does it? Even if it leaves you feeling rejected. Where do you draw the line between giving someone the space they need and feeling like they are simply pushing you out of the line of their life, for that matter? So this morning, family, I want to hear from you. Can you still feel loved by someone who doesn't want you around when they are going through a tough time? If your partner told you they loved you but suddenly didn't want to talk, didn't want to see you or share what they are going through, would you give them space? Or would you start questioning whether the relationship is still okay? Let's talk about it, family. 622-00998. 622-00998. That is the number to just drop your beautiful voice note and let us know what you think about this one. Or you can call in on 21-21-998. 21-21-998. And family, let's take Justin Bieber with Love Yourself. And I think this song fits perfectly into our conversation this morning. This one fits perfectly into our conversation this morning. Sometimes loving someone also means recognizing when a relationship is no longer giving you the love, respect, and peace you deserve. Right? So family, love yourself. Justin Bieber, right here on The Cruise. Do enjoy.

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1: Look, we gotta talk. Dang, I know, but it's just some things I gotta get off my chest, alright?

ahead 10 minutes ago on after the 7 o'clock hour. Family, it's quite funny how the song suggestions, you know, after this topic. Actually, I wanted the songs that relate, maybe that blend with our topic, hey? And these are the songs that I'm getting, hey? And I hear that they're actually songs, breakup songs, if I must say. So it is quite clear that I love you, but I need some space. I need some time alone. It's quite clear that it is goodbye. After all that, so I don't know about you, family. I don't know about you. What do you think about this one? What do you think about our topic? What do you think about our topic? Your partner says, I love you. But suddenly, they don't want to talk, they don't want to see you, or maybe just involve you in whatever they are going through. Can you still feel loved by someone who doesn't want you around? 2121-9998. That is definitely the number to call. 622-00998. 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No matter no more, like my money or my cars, you can have it all. For now, family, I'm thinking about taking two of you. 15 minutes gone after the 7 o'clock hour. I'm thinking of taking two of you. Maybe you can just give us those breakup songs. A request for that beautiful breakup song. I'm kidding, eh? You can just request for any song that you would like to hear play right at this moment. You are listening to The Cruise with Ivy. What world, lady, say I'm your girl. You're my girl. Promise to love you the best I can. See, I've been if only I knew how to sing, hey? After all, I'll definitely sing my lungs out. Everyone, y'all, family, 2121-9998. Just two of you, first come, first serve. Which one would you like to hear play right now? Before the actual request time. Because we are requesting at exactly on top of the 8 o'clock hour. Which one would you like to hear play? Look at yourself. Playing right now, Asha. You got it bad. Somebody else bad. Enjoy.

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1: 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And also to wish Lesotho the best and the best and nothing else but the best for 60 years anniversary. 7 Up and the huge smile. I like it like that. People, you killing me good.

0: my dog is on
1: 23 minutes, 24 actually, 24 minutes gone after the 7 o'clock hour. Can you please send me the location so I can join you, family, right after the cruise, so I can definitely join you. Can you please send me the location? Give me a call and send me the location. No, actually. You give me a call and request for a song that you would like to hear. But exactly 30 minutes, I won't be taking any calls regarding this one. Right, so we have a caller. Ultimate, hello.
2: Ivy.
1: Hello.
2: Asubuhi.
1: Come again?
2: Asubuhi, Ivy.
1: Asubuhi.
2: Yes, Asubuhi. That is good morning. That is good morning. Swahili.
1: In what language is that? What language?
2: Swahili. Swahili.
1: Eish, we learn every day, hey?
2: Yes, Asubuhi.
1: How can this?
2: Asante.
1: All right, Alright.
2: Ke bona ka ka mbukatie.
1: Send a location here ka ba di planner di.
2: Ah, so you have to be there.
1: All right. All right, no problem.
2: Eh, hang to at the near finger lena I been so mfa ka ntshana.
1: Oh, askis, I'm sorry.
2: Oh, askis, I'm sorry. Okay, right. Sharp. Ke to go pota ka pala pinya. Ke ke Roxette.
1: Come again?
2: Roxette. Yes.
1: All right.
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2: Yes.
1: Listen to your heart. I'll do that for you.
2: Yes, Ivy. And I'm still leaning, and I'll make you learn of your hand like you're playing a language in your own.
1: All right. No problem. Thank you.
2: Yeah, and this

0: sana.
1: Asante sana Candice. All right. We have Candice right there. With his first, of course, a request. Now, family, let's play Candice's song request. Hey, let's not. Family. All right, you are still listening to The Cruise, so right here on your favorite radio station, the Ultimate Radio 99.8. But before we do that, do allow me to do this.
2: 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It's 6220-0998. Let's chat.
3: Kim Mushreshwe, the founder of the Basutu Nation, strategic thinking and inspirational leadership by Kim Mushreshwe I in the 19th century led to the formation of Lesotho. Emerging between Zulu Nation, the Boers and the British, Mushreshwe used his diplomatic skill to unite Basutu clans escaping the Zulu's conquering forces. He preserved his kingdom, either absorbing or overcoming rival tribes. Mushreshwe used the mountains to create a defendable capital, Tabawusiu, and used French missionary diplomacy and weaponry, defeating the British in 1851, but losing to the Boers in 1868. Mushreshwe appealed to Queen Victoria for help. She declared Basutoland a British protectorate. In 1966, Basutoland gained its independence from Britain, becoming the Kingdom of Lesotho. Never forget King Mushreshwe, the founder of the Basutu Nation.

16 minutes before we get to the 8 o'clock hour. Now, family, I think it's time for us to definitely head over to our Facebook page and see what the Facebook streets have definitely been saying about our topic. It's time for us to head over to our Facebook page and see what the Facebook streets have been saying regarding our topic. All right. Now we have, the question was, imagine your partner says they love you, but suddenly they don't want to talk, they don't want to see you or involve you in whatever they are going through. Can you still feel loved by someone who doesn't want you around? That is our question. Your partner tells you, hore ka nnete ke a rata, Ivy. But hey, I just don't want to talk to you right now. I just don't want to see you or just involve you with whatever that I'm going through right now. But I love you. Now, can you still love by someone who doesn't want you around? And of course, so we have comments coming down from our Facebook street, from our Facebook page, from our family members. And let's see what we have. First up, we have Mulebuheng Lekhela Ena Ari. She says, what a horrible state.

made to be in. What a mess. Yo. But it is a mess. Tokisang Ntama. I'm not at all Ivy. I mean, what's that? Tandiwe Larona. I'm not at all. Because in a relationship, there has to be communication. If there is no communication, it means the relationship is no longer there. The relationship is no more. So all it's left is to forget about it. But just forget. But high solo stage in say no forget thing. Bernie Mutsumi. Our actions speak louder than words. Once ilijwalo, I know I'm not loved. To me, Mutati, our lack of communication is a big sign that hufedile. No, Ivy, I can't be in a relationship, Israel. Moving on, now we have Sabi Wanamosotu. Our morning. For me, I wouldn't take that as a relationship anymore. I would rather take it as a non-existent one. Because there is no way. You can't be in a relationship with someone yet. You can't share whatever is bothering you in your life. Because from what I've gathered, a relationship without communication is no relationship. Sabi Wanamosotu, oh Wanabatu, you said it. Ntabi saying Mpumani, actions speak louder than words. Hey Lee, I wouldn't feel love. I wouldn't feel loved at all. That wouldn't be love at all because I really like venting. I really like venting Ivy and getting to know each other more. So it will just, I would just easily know that he ain't for me. He's definitely not for me. He is definitely not for me. And Barbona Ivy, I would know her. This one is definitely not for me. Eno asiwa kaima. Dipulelo. A lack of communication means lack of interest. Wow. It takes 3 seconds to tell your loved ones that your hands are tied up. Tabua howly free. So it's clear, Ena, it's clear, Ivy. Batumba Mudimu. All right, family, thank you so much. Thank you to each and every one of you. And to trust me when I say I'll definitely be playing your song requests at exactly on top of the 8 o'clock hour. I'll definitely be doing that, family. For now, 11 minutes before we get to the 8 o'clock hour. And I think it's time for us to just dance a bit. It is a Saturday, hey? So yes, let's just dance a bit. Let's dance a bit, family. Let's dance a bit. Let's shake it off a bit. Let's take my Rumba pitch. Buena dali. Enjoy. 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

3 minutes gone after the 8 o'clock hour. How are you doing, the Cruz family? I am Ivy, and of course you are listening to the Cruz. Been with you from 5, still with you. You and I will definitely go our separate ways at exactly the 9 o'clock hour. That's when you and I will definitely be going our separate ways, leaving you in the capable hands of Eric with Dark Creation. Now, family, it is definitely time for you to lead while I follow. Time for you to lead while I follow, family. Yes, you had me right. You had me right, family. It's time for you to take over the playlist. Time for you to take over the playlist. We've reached our final hour. And we are not slowing down at all. We are not slowing down at all. I'm just handing the show over to you, family. I'm just handing over the show to you. That's exactly what I'm doing right now. This is your opportunity, family, to take over the airwaves. It is definitely time for you to take over the airwaves and request for that beautiful song that you would like to hear play. 622-00998, 622-00998, which one would you like to hear play right now? You can also call in on 21-21-998, 21-21-998. Let's lift, let's just, family, let's just have fun with this final hour. Let's just have fun on this one. All right. All right. All right. We already have requests coming down from our Facebook page. And first up, we have a radio. We have a beautiful song right here requested by Otlisang Ntlama from our Facebook page. A radio message coming down from R. Kelly. Before we move, let's take this one. Ultimate, hello. Oh my goodness. 21-21-998, 21-21-998. Do call back, my love. 21-21-998. This is the Cruz right here on Ultimate Radio 99.8. Which one would you like to hear play right now? All right, well,

0: 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But before that, let's do this.
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24 minutes gone after the 8 o'clock hour. I don't know, family, but looks like this AI songs are definitely taking over, hey? They are definitely taking over. All right, family. I hate to say this, but hey, you already have a number of song requests. A number of them. I doubt I'll be able to play all of your song requests. Then let's move, family. We'll see. I'll do what I do, right? Maybe I'll have to cut the songs so that we get to play each and every one else's song request, right? I want to play all of y'all's song requests. 25 minutes gone after the 8 o'clock hour. You are still listening to The Cruise with Ivy.

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1: All right, family. It is definitely time for you to lead while I follow, family. You know, hey, and there's definitely nothing I can do about that. And we have another one right here, requested by... Oh, my goodness. So this one is coming down from our Facebook page. It is definitely coming down from our Facebook page. Now I cannot see... the owner, who, where are you? Anyway, scars to your beauty, Alicia Clara family, Cara, of course, family. So do enjoy this beautiful one right here. And we move like that.
2: Praise, attention she praises, an image she prays to be sculpted by the sculptor.

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1: My name is Nezi.
0: Ivy, my love. Ivy.
1: Hoza. Hoza by Mr. JZ. Yes, Hoza. Adalawa. Did it. Yes, that's why. Thank you.
0: All right. I'm not quite sure about this one.
1: My name is Nezi. Ke kopa o mpapelle Hoza. Hoza by Mr. JZ. Yes, Hoza. Adlala wa. Did it. Yes, that's why. Thank you.
0: All right. I got you, my love. I got you. All right, let's listen to other voice notes. All right, I see you. Hey, Ivy, please play me. All right. Susan, I'll definitely play your song request as well. You too. All right, discuss to your beauty. I already played. All right. Let's listen to this voice note. Let's listen.
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2: 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Good morning, Ivy and the Ultimate Family. Could you please play for me Surf and Flago featuring Dada Stana, Skaba Ekala?
0: All right. I'll do that for you. Don't worry. Now let's move.

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0: 5 minutes before we get to the 9 o'clock hour. Right here on the cruise. Now it's time for me to love and leave you. And of course, leave you in the capable hands of Eric with Dark Creation.
1: Well, I'm in a daze from your love, you see.
0: Until we meet again, take care of your heart, take care of your soul, and do protect your peace. And one thing that you should always remember is that I view a Larata family. I love you so, so much.
1: What you won't do,
0: do for love. What you won't do, do for love.
1: Not everything, but you won't give up.
0: But before I leave, allow me to play this voice note. Just maybe you'll get lucky. Maybe the owner of this request will definitely get lucky. So let's do
2: it. Good morning, Ivy. I hope you're good. Please play me Fairy Tale by Liquid Deep.
0: All right.
1: Only you.
0: What you won't do, do for love.
1: Make me do for love.
0: Goodbye, family. 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
1: 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Because nations are not defined by having no challenges, they are defined by how the people respond to those challenges. Today we put differences aside and we celebrate what unites us. Our land, our culture, our language, our heritage, our people, our kingdom. One nation, one people, one kingdom. 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

0: 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Seven up and the huge smile. I like it like that. People, you killing me good.
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1: If you wanna live. All right, ladies and gentlemen, boys and girls, I hope you guys are good. I hope you guys are liquor. I hope you guys are feeling all peachy and dandy because it's a Saturday, man. It's a beautiful Saturday morning. It's a bit chilly, but hey, it's a Saturday anyway. Ladies and gentlemen, welcome to your favorite show, man. It's about that time again. It's not even about that time again. It is that time again, man. Time for Ja Creations, but we're taking a bit of a switch up for today. Kenneth is currently, you know, MIA, so I'll be stepping in for him. This is DJ Mo, your favorite DJ's favorite DJ, even your girlfriend's favorite DJ. Everybody, Wagwan! Don't hear me speaking this lingo like this, man. I'm not even familiar with it. But anyway, Wagwan, what's going on? Welcome to the morning of Roots, Culture, Consciousness, Rhythm, and Reggae Music, man. Me the apparently that means I'm good, you know. I was asking a couple of our friends and stuff, guys, what do these Rastafarians say, man? What do they say? Cause now I'm nervous. I'm like, oh my god, I'm quivering in my boots. But anyway, wherever you're listening in from, wherever you're tuning in from, turn that volume up and come reason with me. So for the next 3 hours, we'll be talking about a lot of things, but we'll also be taking a journey through the world of reggae, man. We're talking legends, we're talking culture, we're talking Rastafari, man, and we're talking music that didn't just make people dance, it made people think, man. So if you're at home driving, working, or chilling with your people, big up yourself, man. Welcome to Ja Creations. This is DJ Mo, your favorite DJ's favorite DJ, even your girlfriend's favorite DJ. Anyway, we're starting off this morning with the voices that helped big build reggae, you know. The artist whose music traveled across oceans, generations, and borders. I played you a beautiful track by I want to remember the actual name. Is it World Reggae? Yeah, World Reggae. Song called out. The song is called Out in the Street. They Call It Murder. The first song I played right now. And now in the background, I have a song by Peter Tosh, one of the people who helped build reggae. Peter Tosh at Stepping Razor. Yeah, man, that's just how we do it, man. That's just how we do it. This is Ja Creations with your very own DJ Mo, your favorite DJ's favorite DJ, even your girlfriend's favorite DJ. This is the Ultimate Radio 99.8. So sit back, relax, and let me take control of your mood for the day, man. There's a lot that's going to be going on, you know, for today. There's a lot that's going to be going on. But relax, man, relax. We got you, you know, I got you. So sit back, relax, and let's enjoy one of the pinnacle people, or one of the most important people in reggae culture, Bob Marley, and a song called Get Up, Stand Up. You know what I mean? It's a beautiful morning, man. Get up, stand up. You know what I mean? DJ Mo, Ja Creations on the Ultimate Radio 99.8. 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
5: All right, guys, I gave you a very, you know, track that you can reminisce on. You know, it's a more reminiscent type of track. You know, it's a more reminiscent type of track, man. Bob Marley, Get Up, Stand Up. And I hope wherever you at, you're feeling irie. You know what I mean? I hope you're feeling irie. I hope you're feeling good, because that was Get Up, Stand Up by Bob Marley. Now, let's quickly, still on the legend side, go to another legendary song, Culture. They're coming in at Addis Ababa. Now, enjoy this musical number, may I read?

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Alright, ladies and gentlemen, I hope you enjoyed that musical number, because I honestly chose it myself, man. And a fun thing about reggae and reggae music, I remember when back in the 2020s, when I was at my friend's place, I was house sitting for him. So, lokshin, malaining. So, I hear someone knocking. I swear to God, I heard someone knocking. Just for me to wake up and go open the door and find that there was no one knocking, it was the neighbor playing some other reggae track. So it was a doom doom doom. I was like, you guys, no man, guys, please, guys, y'all stress us out, man, but anyway, ladies and gentlemen, now we're going more a bit deeper into the reggae vault. But just before we go a bit deeper, I gave you a track from a culture called Addis Ababa, and then right after that one, I gave you Japlaka called Solitude, and now in the background, we have another song by the legends, culture, saying, Behold the Land. And now, guys, it's honestly a very beautiful morning. I hope wherever you are, I hope wherever you're listening in from, you are good. You know what I mean? You are good. Because, yay! Hey, kuningi out there, guys. Kuningi. But I talk too much. Let me let you guys enjoy the rest of this track, culture, at Behold the Land. Enjoy this one.

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1: All right, ladies and gentlemen, now we're going a bit deeper into our reggae vault. We're talking about music that makes you feel the bass before you even realize you are moving. Now, first up in the Legends Corner, we're giving you a burning spear. Now, the song is called Identity. Enjoy this one. 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
4: 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This is still Ja Creations with me, a DJ Mo, your favorite DJ's favorite DJ, even your girlfriend's our favorite DJ. Now we have some beautiful tracks, man, beautiful, beautiful tracks from Burning Spear at Identity, then Bob Marley at Three Little Birds, a very much classical song. You know, wherever, even if you're a DJ, wherever you play this song, it's honestly a banger. Wherever you play the song, whenever, with whichever mood, man, this song is such a classic. It's such a mood lifter for me, though. For me, it's such a mood lifter. It's just an amazing song. Now in the background we have Police in a Helicopter by John Holt. Now guys, guys, these songs, honestly, the more and more I listen to reggae, I'm always like, you know, these songs have a bit of a deeper message. Not really my cup of tea, but they really have a deeper message. I'm like, oh, okay, I hear you guys, I hear you. So that's why y'all like reggae so much. It's not just about the za, you know, it's about the feelings after the za, even before the za, because the za, you know what I mean. Anyway, ladies and gentlemen, this is still Ja Creations right here on the Ultimate Radio 99.8. This is DJ Mo, your favorite DJ's favorite DJ, even your girlfriend's favorite DJ. Now let's enjoy another musical track from one of the legends, John Holt, Police in a Helicopter. Yes, you heard it here first.

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All right, ladies and gentlemen, this is still Jah Creations with me, DJ Mo, your favorite DJ's favorite DJ, even your girlfriend's favorite DJ. Now, beautiful music, beautiful harmonies, man. And now, we're still taking it back to the legends with Desmond Dekker and the Aces at 007, or 007 if you guys know it that way. 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I think that's what it means. But anyway, ladies and gentlemen, this is still Jah Creations right here on the Ultimate Radio 99.8. This is still DJ Mo, your favorite DJ's favorite DJ. I mean, your girlfriend's our favorite DJ. Wanna look at my clock over here? It's just 10 minutes before, actually 8 minutes before we get to the hour 10. And remember, guys, I will be with you until the hour 12. And from exactly 11 till the hour 12, I'll be taking song requests from you guys wherever you're listening in from. And remember, guys, when you call in, you're like, hey, DJ Mo, who jobless no man cur. Okay, no, don't mention that part. But hey, DJ Mo Wagwan, I'm Hoo from where I'm listening. I'm listening in from where, and could you please play me this song? Calls only, guys, calls only. So call in at exactly I'm gonna give you just an hour, guys, from 11 till 12. I'm gonna be taking song requests.

call in, man. DJ Mo, I'm Hu from Where. Can you please play me this song? You know, Wagwan, Who Jobless, No Man Cur, and all that lingo. Anyway, guys, let's enjoy this beautiful track. Baba Boom. Yeah, Baba Boom. See, I this is why I love reggae, man. You see, you just make up fire names. Baba Boom. Who decided that? No, I'm just gonna name a track Baba Boom. You know what I mean? Anyway, let me give you a track by the Jamaicans at Baba Boom. Enjoy this musical number. Remember, guys, this is still Ja Creations right here on the Ultimate Radio 99.8 with me, DJ Mo, your favorite DJ's favorite DJ, even your girlfriend's favorite DJ. Sure. And exactly 10 o'clock, I'll be back to give you some insight in what's been going on and in historical reggae, you know where reggae began. But let's enjoy this musical number for now. The Jamaicans, Baba Boom.

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26: 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It's about that time again. We're still listening to Jah Creations right here on the Ultimate Radio 99.8 with me, DJ Mo, your favorite DJ's favorite DJ, even your girlfriend's favorite DJ. Now, it's that time again where I tell you what's been going on, what happened on this day in reggae. Is it reggae? Reggae, hey, man, you get it. But today, you know, it's August 22nd, and today's story takes us back to 1983. We're talking about one of reggae's biggest rebels, Peter Tosh. On this date in 1983, Peter Tosh was in Los Angeles, connected to a major performance at the legendary Greek Theater or Theatra, you know. His set included powerful songs like Bush Doctor, Where You Gonna Run, Equal Rights, and Down Presser Man. Now, the performance was later released as a live album, Captured Live. But here's where it gets even more interesting. On August 22nd, which was today's date, Tosh also sat down in Hollywood for an interview with reggae historian Roger Stephens. So, you've got Peter Tosh, music, conversation, and culture all connected to the same day. And that's why Peter Tosh was more than just a musician. He was, you know, an artist who used his music to talk about freedom, equality, injustice, and resistance. You know what I mean?

You know, big ups, Peter Tosh. And since today is August 22nd, we are gonna, you know, be playing any song for that you know, Peter Tosh made or created, either being about resistance, being about culture, or just being about, you know, anything, because we're honoring a legend. You know what I mean? We're honoring a legend. But before we honor that late legend, I played you a beautiful song by Bob Marley called Buffalo Soldier, and then I played you a song by The Awesome Key called Reggae Shock, and then I also doubled back on Bob Marley playing you No Woman No Cry. Now in the background, as you can hear, there's a song playing called Happy Hours by a Scientist. Yeah, man, it's those type of songs that make you feel all chilled, all mellow yellow, you know, happy type vibe. You know what I mean? But guys, remember, I want to keep reiterating this. Remember that at exactly 11 o'clock up until 12, I'll be taking song requests from you guys. And remember, call in at 2121-9998. That is 2121-9998. Call in and say, hey, DJ Mo Wagwana, I'm Huhu from Huehue. Can you play me this song? You know, it has to be a reggae song, guys. It has to be a reggae song brought to you by Jah Creations, chosen by none other than my faithful listeners. You guys out there, man, remember, this is still the Ultimate Radio 99.8. This is still DJ Mo, your favorite DJ's favorite DJ, even your girlfriend's favorite DJ. Yes, sir. This is still Jah Creations, man. Who Jah bless, no man girl. Now let me play you a track from Peter Tosh, man, and the song is called I Am That I Am. Enjoy this one.

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0: Yeah?
1: Man was not meant to leave.
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1: All right, ladies and gentlemen, now let's reason, you know, because if you're going to understand reggae, then you need to understand some of the culture surrounding it. Now, Rastafari emerged in Jamaica during the 1930s and became deeply connected with reggae music. Now, for many reggae artists, music became a way to speak about spirituality, identity, you know, African heritage, freedom, justice, and also some social issues. And that's why the music traveled. You didn't necessarily have to be Jamaican to understand the feeling, you know. I mean, look at us here. We're not Jamaican, but we understand this music like our lives depended on it. Now, you didn't even have to understand every word. You just have to feel the message. Actually, you could even feel the message behind it. You know what I'm saying? Anyway, that's one of the words that you hear a lot around reggae culture. And honestly, Irie is exactly the energy we're bringing this morning. You know, good, peaceful, and positive. That's why people, you hear some of these Jamaicans be like, "Hey man, are you Irie?" I mean, they mean, "Hey man, are you good? Are you peaceful? Are you lekker?" You know, in Lesotho, "Hey man, na ushapu." Well, not necessarily. But you get the vibe, man. You get the vibe. Anyway, ladies and gentlemen, this is still the Alternate Radio 99.8. This is Jah Creations with me, a DJ Mo, your favorite DJ's favorite DJ, even your girlfriend's favorite DJ. When I look at the clock over here, it's exactly 30 minutes past the hour 10. Now it's time for another reggae classic. But before I tell you before I play the other reggae classic, we had a song by the Pioneers, Long Shot Kick the Bucket, and then we also had a song by Cornell Campbell, Natty Don't Go. Is it Natty? Yeah, Natty Don't Go. And then in the background, we have a song by Dandy Livingstone. It's called Rudy, A Message to You. Anyway, besides a message to you, this is my message to you. Good music, good vibes, positive feelings, man. Irie all the way. Now, let me give you another classic, man. It's called Red Red Wine, man. Yes, sir. It's called Red Red Wine by UB40. Enjoy this musical number. Remember, this is still the Ultimate Radio 99.8. This is still Jah Creations with me, DJ Mo, your favorite DJ's favorite DJ, and your girlfriend's favorite DJ. Hooja bless no man curse.

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0: All right, ladies and gentlemen, it's about that time where I take song requests from all of you cool cats listening out there. Remember, this is still Jah Creations right here on the Ultimate Radio 99.8. This is still DJ Mo, your favorite DJ's favorite DJ, even your girlfriend's favorite DJ. So just come through at 2121-9998. 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Murder, she wrote. Murder, she wrote. Don't be shy, don't be shy, don't be shy. 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Come on. And we have our first caller. Caller, what's up? Caller, are you here?
1: Alright, my brother.
0: Yes, man, how's it?
1: Yes, man, it's very the Sabbath Sunday, man.
0: Yeah, bruv, even though it's a Saturday.
1: But, what are you talking?
0: Anyway, who am I talking to? Okay. And which song would you like me to play for you?
1: My name is Fear by Identity.
0: I didn't quite catch that.
1: My name is Fear.
0: Burning Spear by Identity.
1: Yes, sir.
0: Alright. Thank you so much, my G. You stay Irie, alright?
1: Stay Irie, my brother.
0: Yes, sir. All right, man, we have our first caller here saying, hey, man, DJ Mo, please play me a track, man. Please play me a track over here. Please play me a track over here, man. Burning Spear by Identity. And guys, yo, chillax. It's not the song I'm playing in the background. Mo, relax. In the background, we have a song by Chaka Dim. Is it Demuse or is it Demas? Alongside Pliers on Murder, She Wrote. Now we've already got our first caller saying DJ Mo, please play me Burning Spear by Identity. Yeah, my hot man over here saying I should play him a Burning Spear by Identity. We actually have a couple of voice notes as well, so let's dive into those voice notes and let's hear what songs have you guys requested on our show. Now let's just quickly do this.
2: Hey, Shapo, my dear.
0: Yes, sir.
2: Ah, the good thing I know one is.
0: Yes, sir. Yes, sir.
2: Ki dupes, I'm going to get some petinian.
0: Okay, dupes.
2: Pokum Papa Lanton B. Le Culture. Rusefil. Barra 27 slash. Sharp, my brother.
0: Okay. Culture. I hope I got that right. Culture, Two Servants Clash. You know, see, even with reggae, you get these titles and you're like, oh, nice, man, nice. Because who would wake up and think, Two Servants Clash? Wow, man. I mean. Oh, Two Sevens. Oh, yeah, Two Sevens Clash. Yes, Two Sevens Clash. But okay, we've got two songs already. Now let's get to our second voice note and let's hear what they have to say and which song are they requesting, because hey, this is still Jah Creations right here on the Ultimate Radio 99.8. This is still DJ Mo, your favorite DJ's favorite DJ, even your girlfriend's favorite DJ.
3: Ahoy, ahoy, my brother.
0: Yes, sir.
3: Don't you be Benny's PMO. No destroyer, my brother. Give us the chat. Peace, love, and happiness.
0: Yes, sir. No destroyer. Okay. See what I say these names, eh, bruh? See what I say these names? Yeah, I mean, at this point, I'm always like, Wow, man, I really wish I heard this song earlier, but you know, it is what it is. 2121-998, that is 2121-998. We've got a three song requests already, so just call in, or you can send us a voice note at 622-0098, that is 622-0098. 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Those are official numbers. Now let's get on with our requested tracks. Now the first requested track was Burning Spear, and the song is called Identity. Now enjoy this one, my brother from another mother. Peace, love, and care, man. Uja bless, no man.

0: All right, so that was a beautiful track by A Burning Spear called Identity, man. The world should know. Anyway, ladies and gentlemen, when I look at my clock, it's still 5 minutes past the hour 7. And this is the part of the hour of the show where I take song requests from all of you cool cats out there. Now, our first request of the day was A Burning Spear, Identity, The World Should Know. You know, it's a beautiful track, man. Very beautiful track and a mellow track. And we have a voice note over here, so let's hear what our voice note has to say.
1: Could you just please play me like you did? I think about children. Yeah, this is the real phone.
0: All right. I heard you loud and clear all the way from Hubei State. But just before we play your track, we've got like two more tracks we have to play first. Now, let's play Culture 2-7's Clash.

0: Yes, ladies and gentlemen, that was Culture, 2-7's Clash, a very beautiful track, from a very beautiful group as well, man. These guys made music like there was no tomorrow. Now, another song requested that I had was Burning Spear, No Destroyer. Now, before I actually dive into this track, I see we have another voice note, and let's dive into the voice note and hear what they have to say.
1: So bro.
0: Yes, sir.
1: Kopamba palepina ya Peter Tochi monere the prominent elite. Keep the fire burning. What's happening to Motomela? Can't be a seat.
0: All right, my brother, man, my brother from another mother, Peter Tosh, man. But just before I play that one, man, we have a Burning Spear, No Destroyer. Remember, ladies and gentlemen, this is still Jah Creations right here on the Ultimate Radio 99.8. This is still DJ Mo, your favorite DJ's favorite DJ, even your girlfriend's favorite DJ.

0: All right, ladies and gentlemen, this was a beautiful track by Burning Spear called No Destroyer. Yeah, man, you heard it here first on Jah Creations right here on the Ultimate Radio 99.8. This is still DJ Mo, your favorite DJ's favorite DJ. And just before we go to... Just before we play you the next requested song, let's just quickly go for a break and we'll be right back. Well, I will be right back.
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0: All right, ladies and gentlemen. All right. Now let's quickly play you the other requested track, Lucky Dube. Think about the children. Yes, man. See, just songs like this get you in your feels. You know what I mean? Anyway, ladies and gentlemen, remember you're still tuned into the Ultimate Radio 99.8. This is still Jah Creations with me, DJ Mo, your favorite DJ's favorite DJ, even your girlfriend's favorite DJ. Sure.

0: Ah, man, beautiful, beautiful tracks, man. Lucky Dube, think about the children. Guys, remember, this is still the Alternate Radio 99.8. This is still Ja Creations with me, DJ Mo, your favorite DJ's favorite DJ, and your girlfriend's favorite DJ. Now, let's, right before we take another song request, Peter Tosh, the poor man, feel it. Let's hear some of the voice notes that just recently came in. Let's hear what y'all have to say. Which songs are you guys requesting? Remember, if you want to request a track, just 622-00998. That is 622-00998. Or 2121-998. That is 2121-998 if you want to call, and 622-00998, that's 622-00998 if you want to send a voice note. Now let's hear what you guys have to say.
1: Ahuy, my brother.
0: Yes, sir.
1: How did my fan?
0: No, it's all good, man. Miari.
1: You are talking to Rastapogo. Rastapogo Amakhalanyana.
0: Rastapogo.
1: Could you please play me a song by Benny Spear, This Experience?
0: Okay, my G, Burning Spear, This Experience. So actually, Burning Spear is a legendary name, ne? It's like a legendary name because I've been here Burning Spears, you know? And yeah, man. Okay. I'll play your track, bro. I will play your track, Burning Spears. And now let's also hear what our other voice note has to say, man. Let's hear what our voice note has to say.
2: Yo, me DJ.
0: Yes, sir.
2: You feel fling me.
0: Yeah, bro.
2: Big tune coming from the one Nicodemus called Thank You Mama. This is a direct invitation to the mama them in this African woman's moms. Yeah, man. Big up yourself. This is the higher ranking. I'm skanking from Tsinula.
0: Yeah, bruv. Ooh, jobless, no man curve, man. No, me bruv. Me Irie. I'll play your track, man. Don't worry. I will play you your track. Now, let's also hear what our other voice note has to say. So, this song request, keep him coming. Because remember, at exactly 12 o'clock, I will be out of the studio, man. I'll be out of the studio making way for G with his hit parade. So, keep them coming while the time is still running. Let's go.
3: 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Let's jump in. Copapina Culture Fireplace.
0: All right, Miss D all the way in Tawusi. Are you sure it's Miss D or Mrs. D? Y'all get it, man. I don't say you get it. But anyway, ladies and gentlemen, when I look at my clock, it's 23 minutes past the hour 11. And remember, I will be with you guys until the hour 12. Now, guys, let's enjoy another song that was requested. Peter Tosh, The Poor Man Feel It. Remember, this is still Ja Creations right here on the Alternate Radio 99.8 with me, DJ Mo, your favorite DJ's favorite DJ, even your girlfriend's favorite DJ.

0: Only the Poor Man Feel by Peter Tosh, man. A very beautiful, beautiful track, man. Now, just before I play the other requested track, let's just go for a bit of a break and we will be right back. Remember, guys, this is still the Ultimate Radio 99.8. 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

0: All right, ladies and gentlemen, this was This Experience by Burning Spear. Like I said, Burning Spear, very popular, because I've been getting a lot of Burning Spear, song request. And even before then, I was playing a lot of them because I was like, oh, okay, very famous. So let me play some Burning Spear, man. Honestly, very, very much amazing tracks. Now, when I look at my clock over here, it's 30 minutes past the hour 11. And remember, I will be with you guys until the hour 12. That's exactly when I'm gonna get out of here and leave you in the safe hands of my main man Gio on the hit parade. But before I play the next requested song, I've got a voice note here. I've got a couple of voice notes over here, so let me play these voice notes out loud so that I can hear what you guys want to listen to. Who do you want to listen to, and who are you?
1: Yo. Yeah man. How did my king? Well, I'm a Halimutin boss or that.
0: Yes, sir.
1: I'm going to let Bob Marley, are crazy bald heads. Crazy bald heads, man.
0: All right, my G, Mohale, Mr. Mohale, all the way from, did you say Mutimbos? Yeah, I think I heard right. Bob Marley, crazy bald heads, right? It's kind of ironic how he made a song like this, and he doesn't even have a bald head. He never had a bald head. He had a full set of hair. He had dreadlocks. But I hear you, man. And honestly, me Irie. Anyway, let's get to our second voice note, and let's hear what you guys have to say.
2: Yes, Lion. Yes, sir. Requester Lutan Fire. No AIID. Namirista Metins. Blessed.
0: All right, my G, I heard you loud and clear, man. I'm gonna play you that track, man. You just sit back and relax. But for now, let's enjoy the track, Nicodemus. Thank you, Mama.

0: All right, ladies and gentlemen, that was a beautiful, beautiful, beautiful track by Culture. You know what I mean? A fireplace, man. Beautiful song talking about family. You know what I mean? Anyway, ladies and gentlemen, this is still the Ultimate Radio 99.8. This is still Ja Creations right here, right here, right here. Brought to you by DJ Mo, your favorite DJ's favorite DJ. Even your girlfriend's our favorite DJ. Now, before we head on to our other requested track, Crazy Bald Head. By Bob Marley and the Wailers. Let's get to our other voice note. We have a voice note over here. Now let's hear what song you guys have requested.
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1: Could you please play me I Can't Imagine by Anthony B? This is DK Hlotse Mangwane. Thanks.
0: All right. I can't imagine. Okay. DK all the way from Hlotse. Wow, man. A faraway place. Anyway, who ja bless no man girl? This is still the Ultimate Radio. 99.8. This is still your favorite DJ's favorite DJ. Even your girlfriend's favorite DJ. Now let's enjoy this musical track, A Crazy Bald Head.

0: That was a good song by Luton Fire, No ID, guys. One look at the clock over here, man. It's just 10 minutes until we get to the hour 12. 10 minutes until we get to the hour 12. And remember, at exactly 12, I will be out of here, man. I'll leave you guys in the faithful hands of G. What's this called? In the hit parade, man. You know he keeps it 100, just like how we keep it rolling, man. And now we have another voice note over here. Now let's dive into it and hear what y'all have requested for you guys today.
1: DJ Mo, you bad man and your ratings tall.
0: Yeah, bruh.
1: This is woman's mom. I'm still got the woman them pami man. Me a one you fi play me. One from Shaggy called Carolina.
0: Trust. All right, my G, I still hear you, man, I still hear you. Honestly, man, I really wish you guys knew how much I wish I really knew how to speak like you guys, man. Honestly, I feel like I'm gonna take a trip to Jamaica just to come back speaking like, hey, man, me, Irie. Anyway, my G, I heard you loud and clear, man, Shaggy Caroline. But before I gave you that one, we have to get into Anthony B, Can't Imagine. This is still Ultimate Radio 99.8, this is still Ja Creations, and this is still DJ Mo, your favorite DJ's favorite DJ, even your girlfriend's our favorite DJ.

0: All right. I'm not cutting this song. I just have a caller over here. Caller, what's up? This is Ultra Radio 99.8.
1: Yes, I am,
0: my king. How you doing?
1: Good.
0: I know. Miyari.
1: Let's talk about you, Gary.
0: All right, man. Who am I talking to, bro?
1: Big Ben.
0: Okay, Big Ben. Anyway, man, what song would you like to hear, bro?
1: Statue of Liberty by Benny Spear.
0: Statue of Liberty by Benning Spear.
1: Yeah.
0: All right. Shout out, King. Yes, sir. Anyway, man, we just had another call right here. Statue of Liberty by a Burning Spear. Now, let's dial it back and let's go back to our song that we were previously listening to. Can't Imagine by Anthony B. Remember, guys, this is still the Pleasure Dome. Yeah, this is still Jah Creations, man. See, now I'm used to my own show. But this is still Jah Creations right here on the Ultimate Radio 99.8. This is still DJ Mo, your favorite DJ's favorite DJ, even your girlfriend's favorite DJ. Enjoy this one. Anthony B. Can't Imagine.

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1: Look, my level of thinking is at heights you couldn't reach. 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
1: All right, and this is the beautiful sounds coming from Casper Novest alongside the Hotel Queens. It's a beautiful song, pleasing us at 18 minutes after 12 o'clock. Good afternoon, ladies and gentlemen, boys and girls. It's a beautiful Saturday afternoon, wherever you are listening from. Thank you very much for choosing us as your number one radio station. And just like that, so welcome to the Hit Parade. This is a beautiful show that comes to you every Saturday from 12 up until we get to 3 o'clock. All right, here on the Ultimate Video 99.8. Yeah, man, you can already tell that this is going to be a long show. Man, good afternoon, but anyway. And thank you very much to Ivy and DJ Mo. Top of the morning with the crews. Ivy was with you, and DJ Mo was celebrating the Sabbath with you, Jack Creations, on this beautiful show, 9 to 12. Already played you some beautiful sounds right here, man. Quest.com alongside Amanda the Black with Out of Love. Spilly the remix of the music of Maraza, Questa, Touchline, Youngster CPT. That was also Robot Boy.
0: Slow down, I think the money got me zoned out. I mean, how many Rolexes do I own now?
1: Yeah, man, and I was very afraid, very scared, skeptical that I hope that I

0: make it to the show tomorrow, because we, as the Ultimate Radio, had a beautiful, beautiful road show yesterday at Botabo Tepito House.
1: All my niggas is
0: celebrating the Sababato Initiative. And we did meet a lot of people that are very talented out there, and we're going to be talking about that as the show progresses. But right now, I do remember that this show comes to you every Saturday, 12 to 3 p.m. And this is where we play you African sounds only. 15 minutes before we get to 1 o'clock, we're going to be looking at your sports together with entertainment news, what's been happening throughout the course of the week. Kia Spanyol Vesta playing in the background 10 years ago alongside the legendary Mahotela Queens. 20 minutes ago now after 12 o'clock. And to the people who are celebrating their birthdays today, happy birthday to you. May all your dreams come true. And if by any chance you know someone that's celebrating their birthday today, let us know. Send us a message 6220098, and then we wish that particular somebody happy birthday on your behalf. It's a weekend, it's a Saturday, and we are going to make sure that your radio sounds exactly like that. Most people are getting married today. Congratulations, and let love lead. And to the people who are burying their loved ones today, man, already sending our condolences. May the good Lord give you the strength and the courage to carry on. 22 days into the month of August, 8 months into 2026. And you really need to slow down, man. But we're gonna be playing you some beautiful sounds, just like this one that's playing in the background. Up until we get to 3 o'clock, we're expecting some DJing sets, we're expecting some interviews. But right now, there's another one that's really on the high right now. Lord Kes coming right up alongside Questa. This one is called For Sure.

0: 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Yo, it's the Kid 50 Cent.
1: 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I'm Eminem.
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7: Yo, don't know, say, yo, this is Sean Party Girls. I'm over Rolla. Tell him, say, locking and stocking. Take it away.
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0: Dumelang bamamedi, lebitso la ka ke Kgahliso Mphephuka. 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
2: And we have 27 minutes before we get to 1 o'clock. Yeah, man, I don't know if this is coming up with something or this already is something, but it's a bad time for me to actually be feeling like this. But coming right up, the music of Azana. This one is called Azala Bantu. Already gave you a beautiful triple play. The music coming from Adanya Dev. So Let Me Love You. Latin Over Pounds, Sosh Plata, the remix. Azala Bantu.

That's such a beautiful song. This one, Sonnera Music. Yeah, man, I've actually really come down with a terrible flu, man. A terrible stuff. But I do want to believe that we are going to have to hang in there up until we get to 3 o'clock, because now we have 18 minutes before we get to 1 o'clock. To the people who are just getting here now, this is the Hit Parade, and you are still listening to the Ultimate Radio 99.8. My name is G. I'm going to be playing you local music only at 2 o'clock up until we get to 3 o'clock. Azala Bantu came before this one, the music of Azana. You can always call us on a 2121-9988 or 622-00998. Let us know where you are listening from. Also, let us know how your weekend is going. Do remember that you're going to be looking at sporting updates. We're also going to be looking at some entertaining news, man. Talking about the sporting updates. Today is the first day of the Vodacom Premier League season 2026-2027. But I'll be back, because right now, me and the TP are going to

Alright, and this one is called Natala. This is the music of Aditepe Ella alongside, and who is this man? Kutuza, all the way from SA. It's coming from the recently dropped project, Maya Samu. It's an extended play. And we have 12 minutes before we get to 1 o'clock. This is the Hit Parade. Alright, and we did talk about how we're going to be looking at some sporting updates for this weekend. And we're looking at the 2026-2027 Vodacom Premier League fixtures for today, the 22nd of August 2026. At 1 o'clock, there's a game between the ODFC and the LDF. And 30 minutes after 3, LMPS will go head-to-head against the Dinari FC. And the Jabatu, the current champions, are going to be facing Mzamani FC at 3 o'clock in the afternoon. And the Fofani also going to be playing against the Limco Queen FC at 3 o'clock. Rajamos Barracks and Mzamani and the Jabatu at Bambata. And looking at the fixtures as far as tomorrow, 23rd of August, Machoka FC at 1 o'clock are going to be playing against LC

Yes, and Manu Nyane are going to face Bantu at 30 minutes after 3 o'clock. And Villa, newly promoted side, are going to be playing against Majanja at 1500 hours. And also, Members is going to be playing against Matlama FC. They have dropped a beautiful home key to Matlama. A beautiful one. And now looking at our European football, Arsenal started their defending campaign yesterday. And Hamad, newly promoted side, the Coventry City, with 3-0. Two first half goals from Kai Havertz and Bukayo Saka. And 2 minutes after the break, Martin Odegaard making sure that Michael Arteta's troop will go away with all 3 points. Alright, and now looking at the fixtures for today as far as the English Premier League, Manchester United are going to be playing against the newly promoted side, Hull City, 30 minutes after 1 o'clock, and Everton is going to be playing against the Crystal Palace at 4 o'clock, together with Ipswich Town and Sunderland also at 4 o'clock, and Nottingham Forest are going to be playing against Leeds United. And wrapping up the fixtures for today is a game between Tottenham Hotspur and Brentford. These are your fixtures for the Premier League today. And now moving on to the Spanish top flight, there's a game between Athletic Club and Sevilla. Valencia up against Celta Vigo, and Espanyol is at home against Real Madrid. And looking at the time, we have 9 minutes before we get to 1 o'clock. We're gonna be playing you some beautiful sounds up until we get to 2 o'clock. Then 2 o'clock, we're gonna be playing you local music. Coming right up, Groove Cartel, Nostalgic Ferrari. Thank you.

0: Kim Mushreshwe, the founder of the Basutu Nation. Strategic thinking and inspirational leadership by Kim Mushreshwe I in the 19th century led to the formation of Lesotho. Emerging between Zulu Nation, the Boers and the British, Mushreshwe used his diplomatic skill to unite Basutu clans escaping the Zulu's conquering forces. He preserved his kingdom, either absorbing or overcoming rival tribes. Mushreshwe used the mountains to create a defendable capital, Tababusiu, and used the French missionary diplomacy and weaponry, defeating the British in 1851, but losing to the Boers in 1868. Mushreshwe appealed to Queen Victoria for help. She declared Basutoland a British protectorate. In 1966, Basutoland gained its independence from Britain, becoming the Kingdom of Lesotho. Never forget Kim Mushreshwe, the founder of the Basutu Nation.
1: And we have 4 minutes before we get to 1 o'clock. That was a beautiful sound that I do want to believe that you enjoyed a lot. And when we get to 1 o'clock, we're going to be talking to one of the people's favorite DJ. We're going to be talking to Lim at 1 o'clock. Find out, because just a couple of days ago, she did announce that as a DJ, as an artist, and as a performing act, she is going to be under new management. So we're going to have to find out from her or now what's the word, what's going on with that. For somebody who has been doing this for a long time, what actually changed her mind? What made her even realize that maybe, just maybe, I should get somebody who is managing my work? We're gonna be talking to her after this.

0: And this one is coming down from my Kelvin Fallow. Everybody wanna be in love. It's a beautiful song. People love the song. But 2 minutes after 1 o'clock, and I did promise you that we're gonna be talking to a DJ Lima. Most people know her, that's Lima Muchoni. And she did announce something very important that I think is very wise, so that some of her fans or even you as an event organizer, you should know about that. And now let's welcome her to the show so that we find out exactly from her. Good afternoon, Lim. How are you?
1: I'm fine. How are you?
0: I'm awesome. Welcome to the Hit Parade. Welcome to the Ultimate Radio. And it's a weekend. We are not going to keep you for a long time. But before we even get into why we are doing this, can you please let our listeners know now who are we talking to today?
1: Hi, this is us of Ultimate Radio. This is DJ Limit and President of Vibe. I think I've pretty much summed it. We all know me as DJ Lim, the Madam President, yes.
0: All right, and now the First Lady, Madam President, 4 days ago, you announced that you are going to be under management. For somebody who has been doing this for the last 10 years, you did announce that you are going to be under management. Now, can you talk about that? Or now, have you started working together with your new management couple? You're just making announcements. You haven't even started yet, because we are actually into the summer and it's the festive season. There's a lot of booking that I want to believe are coming your way.
1: So we cut the words we are going to hotel together. But in the interim, now we so we got to like familiarize ourselves with each other's works and vision.
0: And on your official statement, you told the people that you started doing this beautiful thing officially in 2016. So it's safe to say that you've been a DJ for the last 10 years doing this by yourself, and you have managed to make quite a name for yourself. Now let's talk about this big decision, Hona. What made you decide to, okay, now after 10 years, after being a brand, because a lot of people know you, you need no introduction. Why did you decide that, all right, maybe it's about time that I bring management on board?
1: Thank you. That's a very good question. Kobani, how did you share the I did all this by myself, and I've come this far. And

0: ke ka fihla but nka se kgone go fihla ka tsela ke batlang go fihla ka yona ka nako ke batlang go fihla ka yona ke le mongwe. So I decided maybe it's time now to bring in management. Someone is going to help me. Someone is going to help me carry through the vision. Someone who's going to help me bring this into a reality. Okay, but my dream to be a reality.
1: Mm-hmm.
0: You know, you procrastinate a lot. There's a lot of things that you don't do or commit yourself to. So the importance and also the audience. I think had I had a manager back then, I would have been very far from where I am now.
1: I was actually about to ask because people look at DJing differently, especially Hi Mona. I want to believe if you're not the first, maybe you're one of the few people who, as a DJ, banale management. So I'm really hoping that people are going to see you now. Why are you doing it? And now, when you announced this, you know, as presenters, as journalists, we mind people's businesses, yeah? So when we saw that statement, we talk about it like, oh, okay, but now who is the manager? Manager, and what does he bring to the table? I was quite glad Kafid Begif, oh no man, you should know this person. I want to believe he's gonna take her very far. So now what were you considering when you chose your new management team?
0: I've been looking for a manager for like maybe the past 3 years or two. Liana, the new manager now, I've been in talks with him since last year. But I guess it wasn't God's timing. Only now, when the choice is got in, I give on now, okay, now I need help. I need someone who's going to understand me. And very fortunately, the manager, Big Dozer, Kevin, Kevin is a person who's been in the industry. He understands how the industry works. He is passionate about the industry, and he sees the vision.
1: Interesting stuff. All right, and so you have performed on big stages. Honestly, you are one of the best that we have in the motherland, and we're not going to keep you long. You already mentioned who you have a gig elsewhere. So now that you are under management, to the people who want to work with you, the booking, see the performance center elsewhere, now do they reach out to the manager, or otherwise maybe somebody can actually DM you, even you take it from there? How is it going to work now that you are under management? Because Mutimi, I'll just call her, or I'll just send a message on Facebook. All right, and we are into the summer now. Where are you playing?
0: Kie headlines, kie news cafe, kie kotelaka, kam T-West hatetar.
1: Limi banawa matlaba pala kai juali. Hey, kwa ba pala ulo mo. You mentioned four different sports, four or five.
0: Next week, I'm doing eight.
1: In one day. When you're good.
0: Yeah, well, it comes with talent, I guess.
1: Yes. All right, and doesn't that keep you for longer? But I do want to believe that next time you and the manager will come through to the studio so that we get into details or now a little service around. But I do wish you all the best, and I want to believe that some of the upcoming DJs are going to learn from you or now. How do you actually do it with the manager?
0: Thank you so much for giving us this opportunity. We were looking forward to coming to the studio today, but as I said, and give you a very good set to your listeners.
1: All right, so go get your money.
0: Thank you.
1: Thank you very much. All right, and that was DJ Lim, one of the best female DJs that we have in the motherland. She did announce just 4 days ago that she's under a new management. A lot of people will know who the manager is.

This is the music of Kelvin Fallo. Everybody wanna be in love. And when we get to 2 o'clock, we're gonna be playing your local music up until we get to 3 o'clock. 212-998-622 the weekend. Making sure it sounds like a Saturday.

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DJ A to Midi give up, can't give up now. And we have a 21 minutes after 1 o'clock. I don't want to believe it that you're still having yourselves a beautiful, beautiful afternoon. Alright, and somebody came through. No, man. Hello, G. I'm good, man. Anyway, I'm enjoying the music that you're playing. NG, where do you want to go? Go get whatever that you want to buy and then come back to the music. Thank you very much for enjoying the playlist. It's a weekend, it's a Saturday. This is the Ultimate Video 99.8 on a beautiful Saturday. And we're going to be playing your beautiful sounds, man. I do promise you that much that we're going to be playing your beautiful sounds up until we get to 3 o'clock. Do remember that still to come local music. Strictly 1 hour of local music. And you can also request some of the songs that you want us to play for you right there on a 212-998 or at 622-00998. The Hit Parade. Mtanda Zoga DJ Manzo SA alongside Komatu Xenzeni Xonto Kabatu Baba Nye.

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3: My name is Kiba Amin. I'm from Sri Lanka, and you're listening

And this is Retabile Khumalo alongside Master KG. And this one is called Ntiyo Ntiyo. And we have a 30 minutes after 1 o'clock at the Hit Parade to play new beautiful sounds on a weekend. Man, talking about the weekend. And just yesterday, the Ultimate Video and the LTV made our way to Botabo Tem and Pizza House for the Sababato Initiative. And to the people who are still want to be a part of that, there is a crazy period up until the 28th of August. But now that the deadline had already passed, you can only register for that online. So it says we have at least 6 days up until you are officially left out of that. So go out there, man, and turn your idea into a reality. Turn that dream into a reality. When we out there and we saw people who have she has her own juice, her flavors, different flavors, man. And we're talking about that. We're talking to her. She was very busy. And then I told her that if Ututwa Mona juice in how is a fella, then I don't know, man. People were loving the product that were out there, man. So if you have that dream, if you have that idea, you can still register for Sababato or Steam. Go on to the

Alright, yeah, man. Somebody from home singing, please give me something for the weekend. It's you, the music coming from a lady, Zama.

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And this is the music I requested from home. Thank you very much, my good friend, for such a beautiful song, Bongi Dube. This one is called To Go Around, 15 minutes before we get to 2 o'clock. And do remember that when you get to the hours over 2, we're going to be playing your local music up until we get to 3 o'clock. That's where I'm going to be making way for Josh, Mr. Music Man. It's going to be with you from that very moment up until we get to 6 o'clock. And just to keep you in the loop, as far as the Vodacom Premier League is concerned, the first half,

LDOD still leading the LDF with just 1-0. Junior Jack coming right up. This one is called A Love to You. You know, man, it's not the songs that we listen to, it's the memories that they created. Back in 2003, they dropped this one. There's always gonna be a story about when this one was playing. There will always be a story when Go Around is playing. The Ultimate Radio 99.8. My name is G. This is the Hit Parade.

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14: 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This is Kanye.
15: Yo, don't know, say, yo, this is Sean Party Girls. I'm over all. I tell him, say, locking and stocking. 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
18: 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It's Nicki Minaj.
19: 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I'm Beyonce.
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And this one is coming down for Metswaka Music Group alongside Vibe Boy. This one is called Metsi. And we have 7 minutes after 2 o'clock. This is 1 hour all for local music. We're going to be playing your local music up until we get to 3 o'clock. Do remember that you can also request a song that you want us to play for you as long as it's local music. 2121-9998 or at 622-0998. If you're just getting here now, welcome to the Hit Parade. This is the Ultimate Radio. And this is Kindales alongside the TPLR. It's a remix. I get outside, so please enjoy.

0: All right, and we have a caller on the line. Let's do this. Ultimate Radio, hi.
1: Hi.
0: Hi, how are you?
1: It's happy looking journey.
0: I'm good. Who is this we're talking to?
1: Tequila.
0: All right, and who do you want us to play for you today?
1: Sarah Rowe by Wayfarer.
0: Please come again.
1: Sarah Rowe by Wayfarer.
0: All right, Wayfarer with Sarah Rowe. Thank you very much.
1: Yeah.
0: All right, and Wayfarer with Sarah Rowe. Do remember that you can also request your local track right here on a 212-9898 or 622-0998. Somebody also came through saying, G, please play me Driga with a change. This request is from T-Bow. So, of course, man, we're going to make sure that we play that one for you. That was Kinderless alongside TCP with the remix of Akina Size. And this one, Sarah Rowe, the music of Wayfarer.

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Hit us up on our WhatsApp hotline. It's 62-20-0998. Let's chat.

0: wanna make that change. 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
1: Can you please play me a song by the hippie that is Natala?
0: Natala. All right. Who is this?
1: It's Reatile Kolo.
0: Thank you very much, Reatile. Enjoy your day. All right, so Ditsepe and Natala are also going to be making our playlist, 212-9998 or 622-0998. 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
2: Hi.
0: Hi, how are you?
2: I'm good.
0: I'm awesome. Who is this?
2: Let's see.
0: Another one. All right, which one is that one?
2: Iliaka by William Poffo.
0: Such a beautiful song, thank you. That is a good song, man. That's a good song, man. Sanera gave her that song his all, if you ask me. And so we're looking at a time right now. We have 21 minutes after 2 o'clock. Let's listen to the voice note.
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0: ah lona le mnate ndate lenale album ya pina the third kamukema kamona. I want to believe you guys are good. Sanera done dropped a project Pabarimo 230 beautiful tracks. 30 beautiful tracks, man, making history. That boy, 7 on Apple Music, 7. Happy man, it's beautiful. And what a time to be a lover of local music. Ultimate Radio, hi.
2: Hi,
0: how are you?
2: I'm good, and you?
0: I'm awesome. And which one are we going to be playing for you? Which song do you want us to play for you?
2: Omali
0: Temba with Angeli. Alright, thank you very much. We're going to play that for you. Omali Temba music. I haven't heard a new music from that dude. I haven't heard new music from Omali Temba, man. We're looking forward to something Yana that's new from Omali. Drop something, my guy. Drop something.
4: Crazy. Good. Please play me Momo by Uncle Thief.
0: Uncle Thief. All right. Thank you very much. Another one.
5: Hi, Z.
0: Hi.
5: Please. I hope you're good.
0: I'm good.
5: Please play me a song by Malume Victor. My Lady or Nobody. Thank you.
0: Have to choose, na lady or nobody. Have to choose. All right, and in no particular order, we're gonna make sure that we play all the songs so that you have requested right here. 23 after 2, coming right up. Close play, Paul Follow, alongside Ngwana Mujela. This one is called Pilo Yaka.

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0: This is Malume Vector. This one is called Naledi, placing us at 25 minutes before we get to 3 o'clock. May you continue to rest in peace, my boy. This one is coming down from his album 1964, The Whole Time in the Building. And we did play some of the music that we have requested. Now, we do have some of the voice notes that also came through. Played you the music of Uncle Fifa with us, Momo. Let's do this.
1: Hola, bro. Hola,
0: yes,
1: bro.
0: Sir.
1: How's it?
0: I'm good, man. What's up? Yes, sir. It's a good song, that one.
2: Hello.
0: Hi.
2: This is Nozake, like a big
0: day. Hi, Nozake.
2: Kikupamba pale pina ya di tibi ereng asinina.
0: Right, di tibi Ella also has a new project out. Hi.
3: Please play me a song by Malume Vector, just to see you. This is Babalom Kimboss.
0: Just to see you in car travel at Kilo Kilo. All right, so let's get all the music that you have requested right here within the time that we have. Because now we have 24 minutes before we get to 3 o'clock. Sanra Music, Pepela and Ntiti. This one is called Yimusut. The request coming from Wikema.

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0: And this one is called High Ball, the music of the late Malume Vector and Sanere Music. We're going to be wrapping it up because we have 8 minutes before we get to 3 o'clock. Well, let's find out from this.
1: Hi, please play me My Love by Westlife. I'm Wikano Mutsiara Mokotlo.
0: Wikano. Westlife. All right, and we have another one. Please play me Lokola Posa King by Commander Ops. All right, and we have come to the end because I'm going to be playing you this two remaining songs, and then I'm going to be leaving you in the capable hands of Josh, Mr. Music Man. Thank you very much for making this show such a beautiful one. Until we meet again, same time, same place, please enjoy the rest of your weekend. Just to see you, I'm Malume Vector.

Hi, this is Sazi Daily. 60 years, not always easy, not always perfect, but always ours. 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Because nations are not defined by having no challenges, they are defined by how the people respond to those challenges. Today we put differences aside and we celebrate what unites us. Our land, our culture, our language, our heritage, our people, our kingdom. One nation, one people, one kingdom. Let's

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3: 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I tell them, say, locking and stocking, take it away.
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0: John.
1: Miss Demeanor, Missy Elliott, Timberland on the beat. All in my grill. Ha! Going back to 1999. This I could play all day, all evening, and all night, even if it's possible. All in my grill. Ha!

Reminds me of a radio presenter I used to listen to, Lucy Tang. My word. Hey. Sirs and ma'ams, brothers and sisters, it is the ultimate radio to which you're listening to. It's a Saturday today, 22nd of August, 2026. Mr. Music Man, all in my grill. How have you been? Nage. Started off with a song called Me and My Crazy World by my guys from Zimbabwe. The Lost Boys, I think. Is it the Lost Boys? Somebody remind me. It's 3:15. Welcome to the show. And I'm looking forward to being with you until 6 p.m. this evening with lots and lots of music in between. Oh, and so many talking points, that's for sure. You want to say something to myself, please? Let me know that you're around. Let me know that you're already settled, up and running. Just made it in time for the show. What's my name? Mr. Music Man.

0: like you just don't care. Yeah, roll up the dank and pour this drink and watch it stink.
1: Why?
0: Cause doggies on the gang. My bank clothes on swole. My shit don't hit legit, now I'm on parole.

Well, this one right here is a dedication. Someone said, please, please, brother, please. Next time on radio, I'll be listening and I'll want you to play me. There's this song, man. And they couldn't explain it. Yeah, well, figured out this. It's like, you know, it's like, whatever. Take five. I want you back. And I want you back for good this time. Fade Blue before this one with a song called You Make Me Wanna Surrender. Make me wanna call in the middle of the night. You want me gonna surrender my soul. Ah! Beautiful music on a beautiful day. 22nd day of August. Yeah, you better be here and be for good this time. Stick around because you'll be missing out on a lot. Remember, there's also going to be song dedications between half past

5 and 6 p.m. But in between then, if you get something right, there's an incentive. Yeah, people will be participating. Hopefully, you'll be one of them. And challenging as to how well you still remember these things. Things that used to be kind of just general information at the time. Through time, we forget these things. Challenge yourself. That is going to be between quarter to four and 5 p.m. The entire hour between 4 and 5, we'll be playing African songs. But before then, it is obviously a whole lot of other good music we grew up listening to. Brothers and sisters, Mr. Music Man is my name, and I would love to welcome you into today's program. Just in case you are tuning in right now, it is the heartbeat of the kingdom, the ultimate radio. Have you realized that this though? That as the temperatures get warmer, which is what we hope for, I don't know whether the world that you're living in is like mine, but I started hearing a little buzz, not much, but of a mosquito. Hey, I thought, oh, so early in the month already, or so early in the season. Like, zzz, I thought, no, you see, I know I don't like my winter, but then again, zzz, hey, this mosquito thing, man. Getting back into the music now. Well, somebody sent me a text. I see you, and I know you.

Mariah, when she first came out, although she was so young at the time, just in her early 20s, when she brought about this classic, Dream Lover. Take me up, take me down, take me everywhere you want to, baby. Honey! Reminding you of some good old times, I'm sure. Friends you lost, family members that are no more sometimes. And all the good times when so many things laid in the shelf of innocence. Hello, if you're old enough, you know what that means to you. I had a quote within the course of this week and someone was saying, you know, in every old man, listen to this attentively, in every old man, they said, lies a young man wondering what happened. I don't know if you can unfold that. They say in every old man lies a young man wondering what happened. Pretty much what it means is everybody who has grown enough still looks at themselves in the mirror and looks like maybe the mirror doesn't really portray how old I really am. I'm actually younger. Because inwardly, you feel, I'm not that old really. It's only just when you look at yourself and think, but really, is it, you know, I'm still young. Eh? If you used to listen to Dream Lover, and at the time when you did, you still had your very short pants on. Ladies, sisters, if you still at the time wear your short pants, believe me, now you can't. Now it doesn't look appropriate. Mr. Music Man is my name. You're listening to The Ultimate Radio. After the next song, we're starting over with our first quiz. I do have a lot of questions to ask, and so please participate. Get to see if really you're one of those that would have done it right. Well, if you're at a working place, I can understand. You'll just answer. Maybe you just say it out loud to your other colleagues, like, hello. You know, just for bragging rights and let them know that you are the genius of them all. Right? But if you're free, text me. You can also send me a voice note. Even if you feel like calling me, that also should be more than welcome. And like I said, props to that, because I can make you happy. Play your song of your wish. That is if you get something right. But it's after the next song. By Salt and Pepper. In every old man lies a young man wondering what happened.

0: Salt and Pepper, what a man, what a mighty good man.
1: Mama taught him that.
0: I got a good man. The part that I noted in the song. You're so crazy. I think I want to have your baby. Hey. What a good man. All right, brothers and sisters. I think you should be settled by now. And so the examination starts. Pen and paper down. And this is where you read the question paper. Question number one for the day. Please listen out attentively. The three names I'm going to mention have got something in common. You help me identify what it is. First name, Treaty Makwai. Second name, Renzen Sehlabaka. Third name, Nthakwana Ngatana. What do these all names have in common? If you think you have an idea, send me forth your message. What do these names all have in common? Treaty Makwai, Renzen Sehlabaka, and Nthakwana Ngatana. What do these all name? What do all these names have in common? Have an idea? 622-00998. Question number one for the day. If you get it right, I play your song. Got it. MC Light, Cole Rock the Party.

Call Rock the Party, Missy Elliot, right here on the Ultimate Radio. Renzen Setabaka, Riti Makwai, as well as Ntagwana Ngata. All of these names have something in common, brothers and sisters. Already somebody has gotten it, Renzen Setabaka. And some are quite close. After this, I'm giving the reveal. If you get it right, a reward comes your way, surely. This is TLC from an album called Crazy Sexy Cool, the song called Waterfalls. Renzen Setabaka, Ntagwana Ngatani, Treaty Makwai, all same WhatsApp group. Which group is that?

0: Go, go, Jason. Go, go, Jason, Nora Falls. Hey. Hey, I'm not the only one who used to say that. If it wasn't you, you at least knew someone who used to say that. Hey, go, go, Jason. Jason Waterfalls. Well, I had to grow up to know that it meant don't go chasing waterfalls. That was my TLC. Brothers and sisters, question number one started off in a very, very tough gear, I must say. Less than five people got this one right. A few attempts, but less than five people did were precise to the point. Well, the correct answer would have been, these are all ex-LTV presenters. That should have been, that was the answer I was hoping for. Ex-LTV presenters. Ntakwana Ngatane, Renzen Sitlabak, as well as Titi Makwai. That is the one thing at least all those three people have in common. After this, we have the second question for the day. Please, better be ready. Are you?
1: I just can't think of what it is.
0: I'll remind you of something.

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Bonolo with a song called Ditaba featuring Ndedetse Potsula together with Mr. Budaza Mapefane. Was a song going out to someone who had requested after having it gotten right. Question number one. The common factor said all ex-LTV presenters. LTV. All right. Thank you very much. We are getting into question number two. And let's see how well you do on this one. Questions still will be, Mr. Music Man, is age an advantage on this one? Oh, my answer is it always is. It always is. Now, how far back are you going to have to stretch your memory, if that's what you want? Then my answer will be, you're going to have to stretch as far back as the mid-80s right into the 90s. Hey, this is the timeline. Somewhere in the mid-80s right into the late 90s, this is the timeline. So what's the question then? Well, the question is, in the mid-80s right until the late 90s, is running a talent search show, brothers and sisters. In the mid-80s right into the late 90s, is running a talent show. Now, which promises to be a road to fame? And from this, a lot of people would be discovered, and some musicians went on to really becoming big. I need to know the name of the sponsor. From the mid-80s right into the late 90s, would run a talent search show. Now, on which the sponsor would have promised that this is a road to fame. I need to know the name of the sponsor. 622-0998.

This one is called My Baby Yo. Hey, Mduduzi. Ha! My Baby Yo. All right, the intention this whole hour is to play you nothing but duets. In the mid-80s, right into the late 90s, would have been a program on TV, a talent set show, which promised people a road to fame. Now, I needed to know the name of the sponsor. Do you have it? Some people already do. And if I send you a smile, you know what that means. If you don't know by now, keep asking. As this song plays, this is your last chance. Do you have an idea? It ran for a very long time. And a lot of stars were discovered, by the way, on the program. Mm-hmm. A talent search. It's a show that promised people you are well on your road to fame, my sweetness. Do you have an idea who the sponsor would have been?

together with Wave Rider. This is Shandesh with a song called Forever Yena. Yes, Forever Yena. Well, we are back at it now, brothers and sisters. Remember, we're playing duets, right? Yes. So, back at it now. The answer I was looking for, which some people really fairly got right, is, and some people are saying, nah, the sponsor can't do whatever it be. Look, it was all in the title of the show. So there was no way you could not know the sponsor. What I was looking for is something called the Shell Road to Fame. Yes, sponsored by Shell. Shell. Mm-hmm. Shell, the fuel giant at some point. Yeah. Shell Road to Fame. That is the answer I was looking for. Shell. Shell. Shell Road to Fame. Why who pull it right? Uh-huh. Ding, ding. I got you. Well, after this next song, another question is coming. Paper 3. Be ready. Ready? This is yet another duet. This one's Zahara.

Together with Robbie Malinga, this is Zahara Benyirongo. I did a papa. You want to hear that? Yo, baby, please. Wait, please.

Hey! It's a Saturday today. A wonderful day for good music with a good man, surely. I don't know, are you running errands in the house maybe? Done with some chores? Cleaned around a few places in the house? Intention of the program is to give you some energy while that happens. It's like how papa. Come on, you're not even able to see me. Eh? All right. All right. Culturally, now this is what happens. Between 4 and 5, just that you're informed, we play only songs from African artists. Alright? Only songs from African artists. And by the way, which when we wrap the hour up, I get to repeat a certain song. Now, that will be repeated on the basis of which song has been voted for the most when I tell you to. So please, what I'm saying is, listen attentively to the music. If there's a song that you felt like, yeah, this one really got to me, spoke to me in a very big way, that song can play again, provided when the time comes, you let me know that, Mr. Music Man, I would love for you to repeat. As a matter of fact, if that song has played already, you might as well tell me about it, or at the time when the song is playing, just let me know, Mr. Music Man, see this one, I would like to hear it again, and then I'll play it before 5. Depending, obviously, as to how many votes your song has gotten. We are getting back into it now. So, at this point, brothers and sisters, what I'll ask is this. I'm going to have you listen to something. And then, when you are done listening to, you will tell me the two things that are a big part of the song. Now, I'm going to play you a beat. And I can tell you that when you hear this beat, there is going to be a celebration of some sort. Now, I just need to know what's on the menu. You ready? All right. Here's the beat, please. Attentively, I'm saying, when you hear the song, Mukiti Udi, when you hear the song, Mukiti Udi, question just will be, which two things will be served Mukiti Munu? That is really what I would need to know. All right, so here's the song. When you hear the song or this beat, you will definitely know how it's about. What's on the menu?

All right, 622-00998. Mokete uteng. When you hear that one, you know mokete uteng. Isale fela, what's on the menu? There's two things that go joa. Isale gona ke eng le eng.

Mujito tembo mele bontate tella boy tella boy. Hujuang 622 009 98 na hagilwena on the menu muhlumu na le and reading leading fella here maybe another duet.

Sanere together with Puleng Phoofolo with a song called Mongapelo. Brothers and sisters, mokete o teng ho na le something on the menu. Re a ja tsatsing lena, re tla re roga, re tlo goga, re a ja tsatsing lena. But then the question is, you might just want to be the one to tell me what is on the menu. Fela here, being on the menu, you have to be guided by something, and there's a sound which when I play, will have to lead you into which what is on the menu. Now, na all I can ever say to giving you a clue. Tell a boy! Tell a boy! All right, when you hear the sound, what's on the menu?

So what's on the menu? 622-0998. When you hear that, tell her, boy! Unale mojiti. Unale mojiti. Did you hear anything? Who's wrong? Eh? 622-0998.

So if you get it, I give you a song, obviously. And those that have already gotten it, sense ke tshwaya he. Sense ke tshwaya. How tsebo wa tseba? Che, how sa tsebe? I'm about to give a reveal. I feel so strong. This is PJ Powers. It's another duet, or one that you're not thinking about, were you? Together with Steve Chekane.

music, the music can play again. If there's a song that really resonates in a big way, I can repeat the song, you know. It's PJ Powers, it's Steve Kekana. I feel so strong. There's a strong, strong feeling whenever you're around me. 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

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Eh? When you're here with me, I can face the world. Yeah. Even reminds me of what? Is it Uncle Sam? I think it's Uncle Sam. That's when I see you smile, I can face the world. I belong. Stand here with me, baby. And so that's why I wrote a song. Well, we are back to the menu. What are we having and what's on the menu? Well, according to most of you, as I'm marking your scripts, the menu serves two things. One, dihwapa. Number two, mantatana. Those are the two things that are on the menu. Mokete ngwana re leng ho ona. So that should have been the correct answer. Yes. Ho tojwang, ho tojwa dihwapa. Number two, ho jwale mantatana. That's the right answer. 622-00998 is the number to dial or to send

WhatsApp, because somebody was telling me also, or just offline, off air, sorry, called and said, I don't know the number. I feel like I've got the answer to your questions. I just don't know where to text them. 6226200998. Could also call me live on air. It's fine. I don't have a problem with that. But most people prefer to do on WhatsApp. If you text, it's fine. If you send a voice note, that also should be able to do. Right? So that's what you do. Is there yet another question? Oh, sure there is. Is there yet another song? Oh, sure there is. Is it yet another duet? Absolutely. This one is by Makosi. It's called Vuma.

Mawelele. Together with Lwandle Nkulu. Ay! Uthivuma. Eh, uthivuma. Uthivuma. Uthivuma. 622-00998. That's the magic number. So we have yet another paper to write. I hope the music doesn't get you carried away, eh? It's like some of us love music so much we get carried away, eh? Mr. Music Man is my name, and you're listening to The Ultimate Radio. The program is called The Ultimatum. It's a Saturday today, and the time is, what? It's 19 before we get to 5 p.m. Yes, it's almost like rounded off, I would say 20 minutes before we get to 5. I don't know why it is that you have to go or have to be, but if there's something to some errand to run, at least there's

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Thoko ye o kila e utlwa 6220098. How much attention do you pay to these things to be revealed after this?

Sisi, the Hamba Nawe, the Hamba Nawe, the Hamba Nawe. It's 1653. Hey, what about that? I can literally count how many people. Three. Just three people. In fact, one wrote, as it is, I'm a poet myself, Mr. Music Man, and I thought I knew so many poems. I don't think, is this a famous poem? Mutino Chowal, or na, is it a famous poem? Kyarabele, my answer kiri, if famous hona hona ho. Kori, if famous hona hona hona ho. Kadidi chikupayena, we are not passing, I'm not revealing until somebody gets it right, maybe even laugh on air. I call you know how if it until somebody gets it right live on air. 1, 2, 3 people got it right, and I compliment you, by the way. Congratulations. I'll send you a smile, or I've already sent you a smile. And to everybody else, I don't know he got la paddling. No. To the person anagana, is this a famous poem? So what is your son? I open man. You go fame high pile man. If you get what I'm saying, can it? We are not letting this one go. We are not letting this one go. So what? Can I come live? Somebody who put it. Ah, so what is that? I'm going to do that. I'm not going to Mr. Music. Ah, I'm not going to. So what is that? And I talk when I hear. Please, if you can help decode, I would love for you to send me a voice note or call me 212-9998 and let me know. Please tell me rona seroki ke mang. 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Ka hore a bontsha hore o gahluwe seroki sena. All right. Well, there's someone on the line. I hope. Alright, I lost them. Sorry, please. You'll have to call me back. I lost you. Alright. 212-1998. 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Somebody just reminded me. And you're going to beat up yourself for not knowing this one. You're not going to believe you didn't know this one. Kadni the Tokojin. 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
0: 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I'm not letting this one go. I really cannot let this one go. Otherwise, Hunalba Tobangata Holoba to Tabatla Mel Higuatela if this one was to be let go. So Harry Quayle. Alright? Somebody is giving an attempt. Let's see. You're live on radio. 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Hampi mona kilibetsi di toko mu.
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1: 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All right, brothers and sisters, we had a point where I had to repeat a song, and someone requested a song that I'll be up for a repeat. Said, I'm the Mr. Music Man. Could you please repeat Mduduzi with a song, My Baby Yo?

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The song is by Brownstone, Brothers and Sisters, and this one is called Around You, 27 minutes now after 5 p.m. Well, after the last song, which is going to be the last of my chosen ones, we'll start playing your own songs. And so please, you can start sending me your messages now. Let me know which song you'd love for me to play you. Start off by saying, hi, Mr. Music Man, could you please play me whatever song it is? And then I'll be sure to play it. If you can afford to mention

both the artist and the name of the song, you are most likely going to get your song and your wish will come true. This is the last of my own. It's by Divine. It's a song called Lately. What is that number? The number is 622-00998. If you don't feel like texting, somebody can choose a nice song for you, I'm sure. But at some point, you may feel like, hey, maybe I should also request in a song, you know. If that's you, you will do it on your own time. But for now, Divine, Lately, my last song. After this, your music to follow.

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I've been just watching the days go by. 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So I'm getting into your songs now. Hi, Mr. Music Man, this is the first for the day. Could you please play me

0: Well, we have to move on and try to move on very quickly. So I'll just read this one. It says, "Hi, Mr. Music Man. Could you please play me You Are Everything?" And this is a song by Diana Ross as well as Marvin Gaye.
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0: Lionel Richie, I'm Stuck on You. And where's my next song now? My next song. Okay, let's do this.
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0: Heartbeat of the kingdom, the Ultimate Radio. Second last song. Hi, Mr. Music Man. Could you please play me Dionne Warwick with a song called I'm Yours?

this is a nice song. This is a really nice song. Dio Noriega Mios. I don't remember hearing this song before. It honestly shouldn't be a new song, but my memory doesn't seem to correlate. I'm sitting here surprised and like thinking, how come this is such a nice song and I never, you know, play it, or I don't remember the song. I'm yours. Oh, Dionne Warwick. We're wrapping up yet another day, another beautiful moments spent together, another memories created. Thank you very much to everybody who was a part of the program. I feel like I could just say I belonged completely to you today. Throughout the 3 hours, I belonged to you. And maybe still now, yet still, I'll say that I am indeed yours. I love the song. I'm yours. I'm torn between the last song which I'm supposed to play and one chosen by me and this other song that was not supposed to be on the list, at least from when I planned it. Okay, brothers and sisters, it's time for me to go. Goodbye and good night. I'll just play this one. It's called Age of Miracles. Love you very much. Until the next time we meet on radio, goodbye and good night.

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0: Peggy swoop, Danny, selling ball, candy. Man, I'm the macho like Randy. The chopper go out to for granted. We can just pull up your banner. Hope you killers understand me.
1: Pandy. The name of this one is called Panda. Sounds coming in from Designer right here on Ultimate Radio 99.8. Putting us just in 19 minutes after the hour 6. It's yeah, man. This one is the one that we're kickstarting things off with right here on Ultimate Radio 99.8. And yeah, man, this one is the sound that was following Rema with Charm. And earlier on, man, we gave you a Black Motion with Mermi. On that one, man, was alongside Musaki. Meaning that we kickstarted things off with a Trapper player right here on Ultimate Radio 99.8. And yes, of course, Eric is the one in the building at this particular moment.

0: Intimate, it's weekend. The show that is stepping in the building is a Pleasure Dome with Eric. And yeah, man, I'm going to be with you from this hour all the way to the hour 9 with some of the lovely music. The music that you love, man, that is going to put you in your Saturday mood, man. It's Saturday the 22nd of August 2026. Credit cards and the scammers hitting the looks in the bundle. Legacy, family. Why is it look like a panda? I know, man, outside it feels like weekend. On my way to coming to work, man, I was like, like outside here, man, you can tell that it's weekend. The chopper go out for granted. I don't know, man, but is it because I know, man, the other people, Veloru, you know what, at this particular moment, then, you know what, iwalet, like, they do have money, after all, it's their month end, and to others, man, I know, you know what, they are enjoying the benefits of being the girlfriends, the boyfriends, the friends also, of, you know what, the people, Veloru, you know what, they got money today, so yeah, man. I do hope that you're having a lovely, lovely weekend. And everything is going according to plan. So what I can tell you right here is that right here on Ultimate Radio, man, we are about to serve you with nothing but the best of music. This is one of the shows that always makes sure that, you know what, we get to bring the party to your doorsteps. 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By the way, 22 minutes after the hour 6, and I would like us, you know what, to quickly do this, and then we'll be right back.
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0: 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Yo, it's the Kid 50 Cent.
1: 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I'm Eminem.
2: 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This Timberland.
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4: Yo, what's good? 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
6: Yo, what's up, y'all? This is Kanye.
7: Yo, don't know, say, yo, this is Sean Party Girls. I'm over Rala. Tell him, say, locking and stocking. 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
8: Hey, this is Lady Gaga.
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0: NTM, and the name of this one is like called Walk It Like Walk It Talk It. Yeah, like this one are the sounds coming from Migos alongside Drake, man. NTM, this is one of the songs that we just gave you right here on your favorite radio station. And this one was following the sounds that came in from Fetcher alongside Lil Wayne with Make It Rain. And NTM, and before that one,
1: Walk It Like I Talk It.
0: Lil J alongside Sars Fan with Mona Lisa came earlier on, meaning that we gave you a triple play right here on Ultimate Radio 99.8. And Eric is still the one behind the mic.
1: Walk It Like I Talk It.
0: The show that we see in full swing is a pleasure to man coming to you live right at the heartbeat of LNBS premises. Yeah, opposite to New Royal Palace, baby. The name of the street is Rotary Street. That's where you can get to catch us, man. Sometimes if you wanna come and say hi, just know that we are coming to you live. Right here,
1: talk it.
0: LNBS.
1: Like I talk it, walk it, like I talk it.
0: That's where we are situated, man.
1: Walk it, like I talk it, walk it, walk it, like I talk it, talk it. Walk it, like I talk it.
2: Let's go.
1: Walk it, like I talk it, walk it, walk it.
0: And seven, if you're Liribian Rutabute, you can get to listen to us from 88.6.
1: Like I talk it.
0: That's where you can get to tune in from if you're in Rutabute, Liribe.
1: Walk it.
0: And I know, man. But they were lucky enough yesterday to get to see some of the Ultimate presenters.
1: We got the same boo.
0: Yeah, Kamuru Kasubabazo initiative that was happening yesterday.
1: That's my sauce where you find it. That's my sauce.
0: Yeah, they got to see the likes of Bonita. The likes of G, man. Yeah, they were there.
1: I bought a plane, James.
0: And see, I mean, if you're in Mukhotong, I know you're listening from 90.3.
1: Cause I swear the lane. Heard you signed your life for that brand new chain.
0: Yeah, good in there, tuning in from 95.3.
1: With the gang, gang, gang. Walk it like I talk it.
0: While Hakati is 97.6, man.
1: Walk it like I talk it, talk it. Walk it.
0: Master right here.
1: Walk it like I talk it, walk it. Walk
0: it's 99.8. Walk it. That's where you can get to catch us.
1: Walk it like I talk it.
2: Let's go.
1: Walk it like I talk it.
0: And catch us next is 100.5. Walk. Muffy dang.
1: Walk it.
0: 102.7. Tabateka is 106.6. That's where you can get to catches. If you're traveling outside, Maser, man.
1: I gotta stay in my zone.
0: And see, I mean, I know there are parts of South Africa tuning in at this particular moment, man. We really appreciate you. Not just to South Africa. I know this, man, you know what? They are listening from different parts of the world.
1: No bad,
0: because that's how flexible we are. They are tuning in online.
1: Like
0: and we really appreciate you guys also.

0: And man, it's 20 minutes before we reach the hour 6. And when the time is like this, guys, there is this story that, you know what, it popped this past weeks. Is this one that was talking about Michelle Tau. I don't know if you know Michelle Tau, but she's one of, you know what, Lesotho's taekwondo's, you know what, loved participant, if I may say. And it looks like, you know what, Michelle, you know what, she's no longer, you know what, Lesotho's player. She, according to some of the stories that we have seen, or the ones that have been released, because we got to see this one that came from Lesotho Taekwondo Association, confirming that, you know what, the Taekwondo star, Michelle Tau, that is no longer a Lesotho athlete after, you know what, formally requesting to represent South Africa and subsequently being released by the association. Like, this one is one of the news that people were quite talking about. Like, is it this past a few days? Like, around the 13th, around the 12th of this month, people were talking about Michelle and... While Basutu were taking it by the storm right there on social media platforms, she ended up blocking it. And today, we are quite surprised, you know what, to hear that she's no longer part of the Lesotho Taekwondo Association. Walk it like I talk it, walk it, walk it like I talk it, walk it like I talk it, walk it like I talk it,
1: let's go.
0: Walk it like I talk it, walk it, walk it like I talk it, whoop, walk it like I talk it, walk it like I talk it,
1: hey.
0: And one thing that we can still remember getting all the speculations is was that we saw that you know what, Tau, you know what, she posted a picture of herself showing, you know what, a South African passport, and it's one of the friends that it made people to talk a lot regarding all of that. And yeah, man, we are saying we wish her a best of luck.
2: Talk it, talk it, walk it,
0: like, because there's nothing that we can say, right?
2: Talk it, walk it, walk,
0: yeah, we are wishing her the best of luck, man.
2: Like I talk it, talk it, walk it like I talk it,
1: let's go.
2: Walk it like I talk it, walk it, walk it like I talk it, whoop, walk it like I talk it, walk it like I talk it.
0: And yeah, man, another things that we got to see still on sports, man, is this one of Vodacom Premier League. And
2: watch it, watch it.
0: Yeah, there were quite a few games that were being played today.

And man, we had the match, or we saw the match that was between DOD and LDF, man, whereby, you know what, the match ended with a draw, whereby, you know what, it ended with a draw of 2-2. Did a lick with the Joe, walk it like I talk it, walk it, walk it like I talk it. Yeah. And another match that we got to see today. This one is it was quite an interesting match. This one that was happening between Dijabato and Mzamani. Hey guys. Hey football. You know what they say about football, man? Hey, sometimes you'll be surprised. Oh, hey, Bobo. What was happening today? Okay, just, we got to see Dijabato, man, winning against Mzamani with 8-0. Smoke the cookie. Like, imagine 8-0. Ah, no, man. Dijabato. I know, man. Your name says it all, eh?

0: Walk it like I talk it.
1: And Savannah, another measure that we got to see today, it was this one that was between Dinari and LNPS.
0: Walk it like I,
1: and yeah, man, we saw Dinari, man.
0: Walk it like I talk it. Walk it, walk it like
1: winning that match with a 3-1.
0: Walk it like I talk it.
1: And see, yeah, man, another match that happened today, man, it was this one that was happening between Difofane. And yeah, man, we got to see that Difofane alongside LUFC, whereby, you know what, they played Trotro 1-1. That's how things went today on some of the Vodacom Premier League. Those are the matches that were happening today. And yeah, man, some of the matches, they were quite unpredictable, while others, man, we saw that people, man, they did a stellar job. And yeah, man, that's what we saw today. And another thing that we got to see is this match that was between Sekhukhune United, whereby, you know what, it was playing against Orlando Pirates, whereby, you know what, we saw that hey, the match, it went how it went, and it went how it went, and it won against Sekhukhune with 1-0. And yeah, man, those are some of the matches that we're playing today, the Saturday, the 22nd of August 2026. And yeah, man, we're still listening to Ultimate Radio 99.8. Eric is still the one behind the mic, man, taking you all the way to the hour 9 with the sounds that you love. Since it's Saturday, man, we are making sure that we bring the party to your doorsteps. So make sure that you don't change that dial, because there's a lot to come your way. This one is called Work. Sounds coming in from Rihanna alongside Trey.

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0: And man, this one is putting us just 5 minutes after the hour 7 right here on Ultimate Radio 99.8. Lovely sounds that came in from DJ Slick with Do Like I Do. And before this one, we gave you Empty Man with Roll Up and Cardi B alongside alongside J Balvin with I Like It. Man, they came earlier on. Me and that, we gave you a triple play that is putting us just 5 minutes after the hour 7. And if you have just tuned in, man, welcome to Ritz. This is Ultimate Radio 99.8. Eric, he's the one behind the mic, man. Anyway, guys, so when the time is like this, it's time for us to get into our today's interaction, man. I have the topic that I would like us to talk about, right? It's there on our Facebook page. I know that most of us, we grew up around the areas like from where we come from. Our parents gave us the names, of which they were told also, you know what, to give us. Maybe you have been given a name by your grandparents, because you know what, they are keeping the family names or lineage alive, something like that. Because I do know that it's always the case. We have been renamed after somebody. So today, man, we are going to have an interaction, right? Of which the topic is already going on right there on our Facebook page, which is Ultimate Radio 99.8. It's about the names. Like, I want to know from you, the Ultimaters, if you could legally change your name, what would you change it? Like, what would you change it to? And give us the reason behind your answer. Like, given the opportunity to get to change your name, okay, rare man. And why? That's what we are talking about today. So make sure that you go right there on our Facebook page, which is Ultimate Radio 99.8, and get to take a part on that one, because I would like to know from you, the Ultimaters, on now, which name can you give your name, and the reason behind you renaming yourself that name.
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0: You can also get to drop the voice note on our WhatsApp hotline on the number 6220098. The number is 6220098. Send us the voice note there.

0: tell us, or given the opportunity, which name can you rename yourself?
1: It's just,
0: and why?
1: Sunday.
0: Like, give us the reason behind all of that.
1: One.
0: So on our WhatsApp hotline, we are expecting only the voice notes. Or you can call us on the number 212-1-999-8. Call us and share your sentiments regarding our today's interaction. 8 minutes after hour 7. And if you have just tuned in, man, just know that you're still right on time, because this is the second lap of the Pleasure Dome with Eric. And man, for now, let's quickly do this and then we'll be right back.
2: Atamela ka tlo sebela Equa Cash e se ina le Equa Cash mogato o se o ka bulela mogato wa lona Equa Cash mogato account go sebetsa ga bona letse o bohlokwa. 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
2: Abeni matabulo.
0: Tatu sim pasha. Wana.
3: And man, this one, you know what they say about Lekompo. They say Lekompo one way. And this one is called Matapul. Sounds coming from Nati Lepaka alongside KK Production. Naija la Lekompo.

Yeah, yeah, they are the ones behind this one. And before this one, man, we give you the sounds that came in from TNH alongside Mpumi with Umona. And yeah, man, Prince KP, Shimza, Black Motion, and Amifaku, man, came earlier on with Urongo, meaning that we gave you a triple play right here on Ultimate Radio 99.8. And Eric is still the one behind the mic. The show that is still in full swing is The Pleasure Dome with Eric. And we are still on our today's interaction, of which is already going on right there on our Facebook page, which is Ultimate Radio 99.8, whereby, you know what? We are talking about the names. Rana, given the opportunity to get to change your name, what would you change it to Rita? And give us the reason behind, you know what, the name that you prefer to be called, or the name that you could have given yourself the name. And tell us, Rana, what will be the reason behind that name? Because we do know that others, like the likes of Bo Eric, I know Nakile Rahelwa, because they were my grandfathers that came before me. And then, you know what, my grandmother, you know what, decided to give me that name because they were trying to keep that family name or that family lineage alive, stuff like that. So I'd like to know from others I know, they'll be like, hey, Eric, nah, I don't even know why am I being called, or why have I been given this name. So I'd like to know, Hona, which name, house a fua chance ya ruite, okay, tell anything, like which name will you give it to yourself? Or I feel like I prefer to be called this and this and that. For me, my original name, right, is Munkapot, right? That's my original name, is Munkapot. So given the opportunity to get to rename myself, I don't think I can change my real name. Even my second name, like, I don't think I'll change them, because I feel like I'm quite unique. Like, you don't get to hear anybody being called Munghe, like, hangat. It's quite rare to be called a name. Like, when people are Munghe, of course, they are talking to me. So others will be like, hey, hona re bothabo ntate, re bothabang. Like, those names, they are everywhere. Others to be like, hey, I feel like I can get to change my name. Get where hobo di tebuwa. Butabang. I know other people, they'll be like, hey, Eric, this name, I feel like, is everywhere. Boretabili. Others to be like, hey, that name is everywhere. So I like to change that name, maybe to be called someone, or to be called with a different one. By the way, you can get to join that conversation by getting to throw up the comment right there on our Facebook page, which is Ultimate Radio 99.8. 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That's our Facebook page, whereby you can get to go there and throw up a comment on that. Are you okay with your name, or do you feel like you need to change it? And tell us the reason behind your answer. Or you can send a voice note on the number 622-00998. The number is 622-00998. And then when we come back from musical break, we get to check some of the comments and the voice notes that came through. This one is called Deep, huh? Holy Rayman. Enjoy it.

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0: And this one is called Hamba Juba, Lady Ama alongside CC Marumba Peach and JLSA, the other ones behind this one. And Holy Ray with Deeper came earlier on, meaning that we give you a double play right here on Ultimate Radio 99.8. And yeah, man, it's time for us, you know what, to get into our today's interaction regarding this topic that is already going on right there on our Facebook page. And we do have a voice note that, you know what, I would like us to quickly listen to before we get to continue with our today's show. And yeah, man, here it is.
1: Good evening, Eric.
0: Good evening, my darling. Good. Yeah, I'm amazing.
1: I would name myself Wahabile.
0: Mm-hmm.
1: Because it's a rare name that I like.
0: Uh-huh.
1: So compared to Nalishwenya, I think Wahabile makes so much sense, and it's a good name.
0: Mm-hmm.
1: This is Delphine.
0: Thank you very much for that lovely, lovely voice note. Awari Arabilwe. Yeah, it's quite an amazing name, if I may say. And yeah. Maybe your prayers have been answered. So yeah, it's quite an amazing name. And yeah, man, we do have some of the voice notes. In fact, the comments, Eric. We have this one coming from Jose Lehuagapeta wa Motokwa. RA, my real name is Retabile. So I'll legally change my name to Lehuara because I'm a sleepless hustler. Hey, you here? Like my guy. And I get what you're talking about on this one.

0: any unique name, if I may say. Yeah, Mr. Lakhwara. In Tavern, we also have Kamohelo Paris Sihalahala. Hey, my real names are Kamohelo Florence Sihalahala. And I will gladly change them to Mbalenhle Grace Sihalahala. If I'm allowed to legally change my surname as well, Arengarata Hubitua Mbalenhle Grace Mukwena. Are both my first and second names, man, they are way too long for my liking, honestly. So yeah, I'll change them. I don't want to get you. And we also have Anna Khobane. Eric, the name that I love is Anna. It's because I love it and it's my Christian name. So yeah, man, I'll change the other names and stay with Anna. And we have Dandra Craig. You know what? I would love to be how, as it's something that, you know what, is sacred. And those are the comments that are still coming in regarding our today's interaction. And we have Ntebohelele Leseo. That one name that I would like to have is Halalelo. Yeah, she never gave the reason behind it. But if I may say, Halalelo is quite a strong name. And I do get your point. We also have BK Getintlai. You know what? The name that I will change myself to is Bophelo. It's Syndicate Lady. Arikeleri ikare likisa bo bo madimabi bodillo dina go tsohle ar man ar give me bo pelo hle we also have Matauka Teresa ar Eric give me khosi le bua joang kapa disala ar mabitso ano ke khuku ke rata holo. Okay,
1: give me now ese go pelile.
0: We also have a Tulamviki Takampasha. Eric, you know what, Eric arna nka thabela dikeledi are ba ntshatlile mahlwana dipoto. It's ever we have another comment. This one coming from to me, Shorani. Are you know what? I'll probably use my Zulu names. Are mine is Nomusa Zungu. Are that's my true identity. Are nothing much. Got to Tabazwadi Ngasidi Etole. Hey, we get you, my darling. And seven, those are the comments that are still coming in regarding our today's interaction. And if you have just tuned in, man, just note that you're not late to join that one. You can also get to drop the comment right there on our Facebook page, which is Ultimate Radio 99.8, telling us if you get the chance to change your name now, and tell us the reason behind the name that you know what you like to be called. By the way, let's give you this one. It's called Intimbiase.

I corner land.

0: This one is called Sasezola. Novax, Born Kings, Moonlight, Africa. They're the ones behind this one, putting us just about 9 minutes before the hour 8, man. And man, it's time for us to get to listen to this voice note, and then we get to close things off on this second lap of the show. We are about to enter into the third and the final lap of the Pleasure Dome with Eric. So let's listen to this voice note.
1: Hey.
0: Hi.
1: You're speaking to Priscilla Malapo.
0: Okay.
1: All the way from Fitzbeck, Mikali.
0: Oh, you can fix back.
1: Okay. Nankata wala ho change libito la gani. Kere o Luthando.
0: All right.
1: Yeah, man. Luthando. Kore. Lina li vibing na yinu.
0: Now that thing, ne?
1: Ntino yung natingana.
0: Ah, man. Thank you very much for that voice note. Ah, no, man. Luthando. Oh my! We also have another comment. This one comes from Momoteke Moteke. Are you? Are I hate my name? Say, are believe me, Basutu bane ba upile kumule na kahabare libito lebi kisaramo. Are kiba obanre ili Momoteke? Are we heke ateka say? Are kama na banzeki sarjo? Ekarengai tia libito bokarabo. Hey, Momoteke, my love. I don't think it's too late to get to change your name, right? You can get to change your name. You're old enough to get to change your name. I don't see why not. If you feel like, you know what, some of the names, they are not working out for you, you can still do it. Home Affairs is now open. You can get to change the names. We pele bito, hope lovely. By the way, we also have this one coming from Tlotlisang Tlamar. Hey, Eric, are given the opportunity, I'll call myself Casanova. Hey, Casanova. What a wow. By the way, it's about 7 minutes before we reach the hour 8. So let's quickly do this.
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0: Ayamthethwa Soli Mahlangu Lebo Segobela Tshepo Gerentshane Manana Rorisa Motsamai le Bona Mosidi Ntate Dupes Rita Motsiari Minister Spokes and your favorite gospel ensemble Tehila Africa. 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
1: 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Seven up and the huge smile. I like it like that, people.

Things off on this second lap of the Pleasure Dome with Eric. This one is called Nikonzele. Oh, Nikonzele. Sounds coming from Just Waltz alongside Tattoo Hatsi Tukutela. The other ones behind this one putting us just about 2 minutes before the hour 8, man. And this one of us following Sase Zola, Antonov Vex, Support King, Moonlight Africa, and Tiamen. They are the ones behind the one that we gave you before we took some of a breather. And now, guys, it's

Our time to wrap this second lap of the show. We are about to enter into the third and final lap of the show. So on this third and final lap of the show, guys, it's all about you, the altimeters, wherever you're tuning in from at this particular moment, whereby you get to request a song using a voice note on our WhatsApp hotline on the number 622-00998. The number is 622-00998. Drop a voice note requesting a track that would like me to play for you on this final lap of the Pleasure Dome with Eric. And guys, let's keep the momentum. Let's not change the genre. Let's not change the vibe. Let's keep it, you know what, vibey as much as we can. After all, it's weekend, right? So make sure that you send the voice note on the number 622-00998. And then after the hour 8, we get to take your calls. But for now, man, let's give you Buhle alongside Woza Sapsa and KD. This one is called Mina Nawe.

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Ovelha tchau.

And yeah, man, the name of this one is called Mzala Siyakwazi. Sounds coming from Zincumalo alongside Shakes and Les. And before this one, man, we give you the sounds that came in from Buhle alongside Woza Sapsa with Mina Nawe. And that's a double play that was entering this third and final lap of Pleasure Dome with Eric. And guys, this is the third and final lap of the show, whereby you can get to request a song that you would like me to play for you. You can do that by sending a voice note on our WhatsApp hotline on the number 622-00998. Please, if you are to request a song, we are using only voice notes, like nothing else. Voice notes only. Yeah, that's it. Voice notes, no, you know what, no text, no nothing. Voice notes. And you can also get to request a song by, you know what, calling me on the number 21219821 21998. That's the number

0: that you can get to call me right here in studio and to get to request a song that you like me to play for you. By the way, let's listen to this voice note.
1: Hey, Eric.
0: Hi, my darling.
1: Just play me. Is it Zulu Girl by Rick? I think so.

0: Hi, can you kindly play me a song by Kapaki Casper and Anati? It's called My Own. How's safe money? Kindly play me a song, yeah, pretty ugly, the Matler. I forgot the name of it, but I'm pretty sure you know it. Away my dog, Mayom, Dinjaka, Spala Pala,
1: Palapala in a
0: that
1: poor
0: song. Like, it's a movie, man, but yeah. That's a song that I chose
1: Ahmed,
0: from Shesha.
1: thank you very much. No, I get what you're talking about. By the way, we're still playing your request right here on Ultimate Radio 99.8. And if you have just tuned in, man, you can get to request a song by sending a voice note on our WhatsApp line on the number 622 00998. The number

6220998. 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Or you can get to call me on the number 21219998. The calls are now open. But for now, man, this one comes from Pretty Ugly alongside Matlera Dope Boy, man. Mesh Beats is called Jagger.

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Where were you when you heard your favorite song for the first time? Who introduced you to the radio? What was the first concert you attended? What song reminds you of your childhood?

0: What song reminds you of your first love? What voice on the radio became part of your everyday life?
1: The heartbeat of the kingdom.
0: For someone, independence means remembering a childhood in a rural village. For another, it means remembering growing up in the city. For someone else, it means leaving Lesotho to pursue an opportunity abroad, but carrying Lesotho in their heart. Our memories are different, but they belong to one story. Our story. The story of Lesotho. 60 years later, we are still here. And today, we celebrate 60 years of independence, 1966 to 2026. Happy 60th independence anniversary, Lesotho. Kaofela, rechabana sa ho.
2: Good afternoon, Eric. I didn't know what I said it here, and I want to get out and I got to go now. But it's been like a whole like a type and that too. It doesn't matter anymore. So, you go pump up, I'm a blessed by Melinda here, the vocalist. I'm so glad. Come on, let her tumble. I can't see when you're a VM. I'm sorry. This is a reggae called Mukamana Nawan. Kaslavin Kamon. Hedi Eri, you are one. Thank you.
3: Thank you very much for that voice note. Before we take that, let's take this call. Ultimate Radio, hello.
4: Hello, Eric.
3: Hi, how are you?
4: I'm good, and you?
3: I'm amazing. Who am I talking to?
4: You are talking to Lebza Zamaradi.
3: Okay, Lebza, what can I play for you today?
4: Please play me a song by the city. It's called How to Live There.
3: Okay. Do you want the remix or the original one?
4: Oh, the original version.
3: Yes. Thank you very much. And dear man, that was Lebza requesting his song for tonight. By the way, let's give you this one, Amablesa by Mlindo, and then it will be followed by Ditsepe.

No, no, no, come on.

0: Ntsamen, okay. And Nekere, I'm about to take this call, but it looks like it's now down. By the way, this one is the request that came in through the call. Lepsare, ditsepe ka rato laka. Okay, before we continue, let's take this call. Ultimate Radio, hello?
1: Hello.
0: Hi, how are you?
1: I'm good, Rina.
0: I'm good. So who am I talking to?
1: You too.
0: Okay, what can I play for you today?
1: Bamba by Amazon.
0: My darling, please, may you please turn down the radio a little bit at the back? I can't hear you at all. Hello?
2: Hello?
0: Are we okay now?
1: Yes.
0: Yeah, you were saying, what can I play for you today?
1: Sabda, it's a movie song by Annie Zond.
0: Sabda?
1: Huh?
0: You're saying what?
1: Bamba.
0: Bamba.
1: Yes.
0: By?
1: Annie Zond.
0: Annie Zond. Okay, I'll find it for you, ne? Thank you very much. And yeah, man, those are the requests still coming in. But for now, man, let's continue with Ratolaka.

0: Dumelang ba mamedi, lebitso la ka ke Gift of Notes. Ke nka monyetla ona ho lakaletsa Ultimate Radio mahlohonono ha ba iteka dilemo tse 20. Modimo a ba hlonolofate.
1: 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Where we fail to reach amicable solution, listeners can lodge a complaint with the Broadcasting Dispute Resolution Panel located at the Lesotho Communications Authority, 30 Princess Margaret Road, Old Europa Maseru. 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Write to the Secretary of the Broadcasting Disputes Resolution Panel, 30 Princess Margaret Road, Old Europa Maseru, or call a customer-free number 101 or send a WhatsApp message to 60222021 or send an email to complaints@lca.org.ls or lodge a complaint through LCA website at www.lca.org.ls.

0: Into a matter of putting us at 20 minutes before we reach the hour 9. This one is called Bamba and Elizondo alongside Blue Puppy. And here, man, we're still playing your request. You can get to request a song by calling us on the number 21 2198 2121 9998 is the number that you can get to call us or drop a voice note on our WhatsApp hotline on the number 6220998. And here, man, there was a request that came in here, and whereby, you know what, they were requesting Malaswahla Kamakwete. That song, I can't find it in all music platforms that we have in studio. I don't know what's happening, but I can't find it. I tried to find it YouTube, Spotify, like I can't find that song. And I still remember I once played it right here, and then afterwards I said YouTube. I don't know what happened. So please, if you requested that song, please request another one. By the way, we have the caller right here. Ultimate Radio, hello.
1: Hi, Eric.
0: Hi, my darling. How are you?
1: How are you? Good, how are you?
0: I'm amazing. Who am I talking to?
1: You're talking to my lady. Come on, I can have my table. I'm going to go featuring Daniel Dave's Sabela.
0: Sabela. Okay. Now we're going to play it for you, ne?
1: Thank you.
0: Thank you very much. Have a lovely evening.
1: You too.
0: Thank you. And here, man, Siqiniseko alongside Danny Daves with Sabela. Come in right up. Enjoy it. Oh, my.

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1: You know, it's really rich. Bomba Balepinaria, Azam Adler, Relemu Group, yeah, Hatching God, have you run it? Bomba Balepinaria.

0: Jamimi hermano.
1: And man, this one is putting us just to 7 minutes before the hour 9. And yeah, guys, hey, when the time is like this, it's now my time to love and leave you. It has been amazing 3 hours of the show. I was here from the hour 6. Now is my time to pave the way for Sazi, who's going to take you from the hour 9 all the way to the 0 hour with Night Pulse. Yeah, it's a Saturday, man. I know, of course, she's bringing the fire into the building. So make sure that you don't change that dial, because she got you covered with one of the latest music that you love. By the way, closing things off, today we are closing things off with Fat Cook alongside Mahuta Makosa with

early. And I know there are the voice notes that, you know what, came in, people requesting some of the tracks. Guys, I'm so sorry. Time is no longer on my side. But what I can promise you is that next time, I'll make sure that I get to play your requests. Until we meet again tomorrow. In the early hours of the morning, 9 to 12, with a Sunday Serenades, man. Doing Sundays are for lovers. Guys, if you're going out to party, make sure that you stay safe at all costs, because we only live once, right? So yeah, man, for people who want to follow me on social media platforms, I'm there on Facebook. It's Eric Photos. Eric Photos on Facebook. Photos is photo ya sehoa, P-H-O-T-O-S. P-H-O-T-O-S. It's Photos. I'm also there on TikTok. It's Eric Photos Zero. So I'm out of here. Billy is the one that we are closing things.

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I heard you in Milan. 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R.I.P. 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

Sounds of 50 Cent alongside Justin Timberlake. Ayo Technology, ladies and gentlemen. Are you having fun? Good evening to you, bestie. Good evening. It's a Saturday one. What an amazing evening. And what a nice way to start your show. My name is Azideli Sazilishiaze. Welcome to Night Powers Saturday edition. That is the 22nd of August 2026. I did play Is Maestro Head Movement Keys. Also came through. And yeah, beautiful sounds. That's what you should expect for this hour. It's going to be an amazing journey of 3 hours. Good vibes, good music, good gossip. And tonight, we bringing you live DJ mix. You just have to keep it locked right here so that your night can definitely be an amazing one. Sheshi, Jaiva Socks, Vulela, My Weekend. Yeah, Spotman Striker. Those are the artists for Keys alongside Sino Ndofaya. 17 minutes after 9. Happy birthday, bestie, if you happen to be celebrating today. It's a special day, like I said. May God continue to bless you and give you all you ever wanted, all your heart desires, everything and anything in between. I just wish all the best. I wish you all the good things. Soft life, bestie. Soft life is what you need, is what we all need. Otherwise, while you are busy celebrating, please, bestie, don't do anything you're not supposed to be doing. That is drinking and driving. No. And that combination, that combo, it doesn't work. It never works. And please, do not speed. We need to see you tomorrow. We need to be talking about you. We need to be bonding with you tomorrow. So please, bestie, just take care and be responsible. Dua Lipa, a pop singer, just turned 31 years old on this day. English pop singer, of course, who won 2 Grammy Awards in 2019 for Best New Artist and Best Dance Recording for her hit song Electricity, a collaboration with Slick City. She's also known for her singles New Love, Be the One, New Rules, I Don't Give AF. Yeah, but unfortunately, I'm not gonna play any of those. I have something in mind that I will definitely remind you of her. Howie Dora, pop singer, also is also celebrating on this beautiful day. 53 years old now. He still look cute though. The songwriter, best known as a member of the pop popular boy band, the Backstreet Boys, the group known for hits like Quit Playing Games with My Heart, Bo, I Want It That Way. That's my favorite. That used to be the best song back in the days. So, ladies and gentlemen, he's also celebrating his day today. We're definitely going to be enjoying the music. Let's start with Dua Lipa. This lady is just very, very talented. Which song can I just choose?

Over here, looks like our internet is a bit slow, ladies and gentlemen. No, we will get to it. This is Dua Lipa alongside Sean Paul. No lie. While we listen to the music and enjoying it, we can just definitely give out birthday shout outs. Do you know anybody who's celebrating that day today? Do them the favor, let us know. 672-0798-212-9998 so we can prank call them and make it very special for them.

That's Post Malone, Sunflower. Ladies and gentlemen, besties, we saying to you, hey, do you ever know anything about sunflowers? Besides the sunflower cooking oil, of course. Have you seen it live, that sunflower flower? You know, something so fresh, something so nice, something that is really promising. Yeah, that's Post Malone saying sunflower. I did play Sean Paul alongside Dua Lipa, No Lie. It is now 27 minutes after 9. You're still listening to the Mighty Station, the Ultimate Radio 99.8 with your girl, your bestie for the night, bestie forever, Sazi Deli Sazi Licious. Thank you so much for always choosing the station, for always making sure that we get to bond, we get to gossip together, we get to enjoy the evening, the mornings and the days, and definitely celebrating the 20 years of good music, of good sounds, of good memories with us. Ladies and gentlemen, remember we will be having live DJ Mix. And tonight we happen to have a very beautiful lady. She's definitely gonna be behind that deck and give you all sorts of amazing time. Let's just be very patient until it is 20 minutes before 10. That is 9:40. That is when you'll get to have that privilege of listening to her mix. For now, we continue with beautiful music. The night is still very young, so we continue with what we are good at. Backstreet Boys, this one is called I Want It That Way. I don't know how you want it, bestie, but as for the Backstreet Boys, they want it that way.

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1: 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I'm Eminem.
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7: Yo, don't know, say, yo, this is Sean Paul, the girls. I'm over Rida. Tell him, say, locking and stocking. Take it away.
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1: Do it!

It's Big Sean alongside Chris Brown. My last, like, I never ever heard it of. Those who are celebrating, I'm sure you are dancing like nobody's business. But it is the idea behind these songs. It's the idea behind saying, please celebrate world. See, I did Kim Forever, the greatest, alongside Kendrick Lamar, Backstreet Boys. I won that way. And that was the song that kickstarted the playlist. It has gone now 20 minutes before 10. Remember, it is that time where you and I and a DJ get to have just an interesting conversation. I don't want to call it an interview, just a pre-conversation before DJ mix. And let's just do this, yeah? When we come back, we'll definitely get straight to it. 212-998 is the number to call, and 622-0998 is our WhatsApp hotline, just so that you can just give any general shout outs. It could be birthdays. Where are you tuning in from? What are your plans for this evening? Are you at home? Are you looking forward to the DJ mix tonight? Huh? Love you tonight, DJ Mapori and Shasha.

0: It is M of Our Souls Love You Tonight. Featuring DJ Maphorisa, Shasha and Gabza the Small, placing us at 46 minutes after the hour 9. It is that time, bestie, that we've all been waiting for. That moment to actually say, it's a Saturday night. We are all about turning it all up. And tonight, we do have someone very interesting, someone very beautiful. You know, I love beautiful ladies. She is here, ladies and gentlemen, our own DJ. Yeah, we're turning it up with Tlalane Sidibo, professional known as DJ Flory. From the streets of Maseru to dance floors across Lesotho, you know, DJ Flory is a rising force, bringing Afrotech, Tristep, and Deep House to life. If you love one of those genres, make sure that you keep it locked right here on the Mighty Station. She actually discovered her passion for DJ in 2025. That's not a long time compared to most of the DJs, but it means that she really, really is a hard worker, and she quickly turned that passion into a growing music industry. Since then, she has entertained crowds in club across Maseru as well as other districts. You remember, bestie, we do have like 10 districts, but so far, and she continued building a name through her energetic sets and distinctive sounds. Although she's currently a freelancer, Flory is focused on bigger things, that is developing her own music and preparing to release original Afrotech productions. We'll get to talk about that as well. With that said, ladies and gentlemen, if you are ready to dive into deep cooves for this evening, Afrotech energy and nostalgic house vibes, make some noise for the one and only DJ Flory. DJ Flory, welcome, my love.
1: Thank you so much.
0: I'm glad you are here. I've been so impatient. I swear to God, I was like curious. Okay, how does she look like? Is she really, really that nice or polite? But I see you look so beautiful. Okay, we're not wasting any more time because the set haholo. Okay, introduce a couple fella when now mang wakarin kaleto lena lahola DJ King inspiration behind you becoming a DJ.
1: Okay, Kalaboa. 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
0: Oh, you married?
1: Yeah, mutaka o supportive ka nete. 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
0: Ah, that's great. You heard it, ladies and gentlemen, munna.
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0: Okay, I love that. That's really deep, Flory DJ. That's really deep. And ha re fetela ho potso ye nngwe. 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
1: No.
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0: e nna. 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What are the lessons that you've learned so far? We ithutile eng? 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And for motemong a tsana le nna batlang ho ba e DJ. O ka re what does it take to become a DJ? Kore ntle le bo passion. Hangata re jwetsa ka you have to have a passion. Okay, yes, I already have a passion, hence I want to become one. But now hore ke tsebe hore nka hla ka ba sustained industry yenu no ke hlo ho hlokahala eng?
1: Ho hlokahala boitsebo le boitshepo.
0: Mhm.
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0: Yeah.
1: O tlameha o itshepe because how say it happy? Ha ona motho a tota a o tshepa ka potota o motshepa a tla o isa mo batlante because ntho ke itse bang gore ha ona motho a ka senya nako ya hae, a senya boroko ba hae. 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
0: Yeah, that's true. Ah, that's powerful.
1: Yeah.
0: I tlhwe iqedile. Ke nana ke iqedile. Okay, le ha so nala nako e nyane we say it's about 9 months. Can take a curious hore na so far what has been your most memorable performance, you know, like mona moreng, yeah, yeah. This one I'm supposed to be here. I made the right choice. Go re hlile ke tlametse ho ba DJ ibile ke tlo phomella. I love it here.
1: 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Ke tla go ba DJ ya America and not even South Africa.
0: Itse ha go fela o black coffee ke go modela gore a o se o sentana tlo a o se sentana tlo ba the best one.
1: Can it black coffee kulo the song bo Cairo o tla u kwa le set ya ka ka nnete e hle e jere batho bana ha hole ke bo ntate be ke ba ratang.
0: Oh, I love this. And also, so can you let's put on yaka in it? What would you like to achieve in the future? And which artist events or stages would you love to be featured on? So we already know that America, one of the places, has rebuilt events so far. Eh, okay. And I'm gonna fill you in. Hey, Mama made it. Kiffing.
1: In Lesotho.
0: No. It could be like the whole world. Ikaba America. Ikaba. I feel like the name of the events. Ene re leng shore how let itse bo mono a ihle
1: go ba ke ke gola hanga ga ba ke tota ke wa ga ba ka ya Lesotho e ke batlang hore the biggest stage se ke batlang ho ipana ke Lawson Maletsunyane.
0: Oh,
1: ke batla ho ipana ke le stage sa Maletsunyane ke nana hanga fihla mo le all writing ka nete ke tla tshokere.
0: I've made it.
1: Yeah.
0: Mama made it. I hope they are definitely listening. Oh, somebody else. Actually, you know, the Ultimate Radio, we actually promote events, local artists, local

0: Holland, I think we'll have to remember all the time which I Florida Zilla Wipatla Malutsunyani, Wipatla all white and it's doable. Anyway, be Pelerekarara, Ule, we sell the decks, Roma Melem. Setting at Zinlin, specifically tonight's set. What do you think our listeners are gonna like feel like kapa batlo uka ba thabetse boetse you o ka se go watse but o hope hore sete ya hao e tlobetsa ba ke tsa ba buitse sete ya hao o batla ithabise batho e thabisa batho ba bang ha ba feel jong but I just want to I'm not sure when I odoletsa for take up house kapa three step ngebe ke butsitse
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0: Oh, amazing. I love three-step. Like, I've always loved it. But I feel like it was short-lived. I was talking to a friend of mine. I'm like, okay, I enjoyed it. But all of a sudden, they moved on to another thing altogether. Mm. But I'm glad that we have people like you. Banzimbaro hopota zona. Like, aga, ditlazwa here and there. Batlaro hopota. Okay. So, baofumana kai batwa batla more of your sound. Maybe babatla ngubuka and your social handles and all that.
1: Can I be told the number?
0: Yes, please, you're allowed.
1: Okay. Kinali number ya Vodacom la iconet. Ya iconet is 63 39 89 84 89 99 51 79 77 67 42 Ebe TikTok
0: ki Flori DJ. Alright.
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0: So
1: WhatsApp on nomoro tseno di fumane WhatsApp on di le pedi.
0: Amazing.
1: House of money Facebook ntho house of money nomoro nya 60 o tla fumana ho ya 51.
0: All right. I love that you kept the same username throughout so confused but you know it really does help. Ladies and gentlemen, you had Ed from the horse mouth. We have Flori DJ in studio and she's about to cook something for you. Something that I know for sure that you definitely gonna love. 2 minutes after the hour 10, let's just get straight into it and we will have a brief chat after the DJ mix. Gabs it is small. Kanyanjalo.

Okay, ladies and gentlemen, we're still getting in there. Like last weekend, there's obviously always problems, but since le tseba hore ha ke motho a itloelang fela gore a hotla loka re tla be nne re fumana rona ho etsala jwang until re thotse gore na what's happening, what's going to happen. Otherwise, it is 25 minutes before 11 on the Mighty Station Night Pulse Saturday edition with Sazzy Daily and Flory DJ behind the deck. She was so ready for the mix. She's still ready, and I feel like after today I'm gonna accept that we do have something, we do have a problem with the decks, and yeah, but nothing that can be

Oh goodness, looks like everything is back to normal. DJ Flory on the deck, on the mix, on a Saturday evening, ladies and gents.

0: a wrap, ladies and...
1: Ooh, that's definitely a rap, ladies and gentlemen, for DJ Flory. What a beautiful, beautiful session, my darling. We still have, I mean, there was a bit of a struggle because in studio, but here we are now. Here we are now, and she did deliver, I must say. Thank you so much. That was really an amazing session, my love. You brought the energy. Regardless of what happened earlier, the vibes were there and good selection of music. And it has been an absolute pleasure. Hey, Oscar, wahana khutla. Ke kwa ka ke tlhoka go khutisa ka pele.
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1: So how was the experience like?
2: Hey, I can say hona tsena nna ka nnete ne ke sna mathata.
1: Mm.
2: Ha se challenging yana che e re thulane le yona
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2: Ga re sa pele ka nnete ne ke le
1: o tshwile. 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Anyway, thank you so much. Let's just hear what our besties have to say. Ladies and gentlemen, it is now your time to actually talk to DJ Flory. Let her know if it was a hit or a miss. 212-1998 is the number to dial, or just send us voice note on WhatsApp 672-798. You can even text and comment. Before she leave the studio, she has to know, how did you feel? Did you enjoy the set? Of course, I know you did enjoy, but give her flowers while she still can smell them. You know, I always say that people who are hardworking,

ba deserve hore le ba fe di flower ntse ba phela e se ba yeme. 212-9980 is the number to dial right now, and we do have a post on Facebook. You can even comment there if you feel like you don't have minutes or you do not have data. 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My name is Azidele Sazilicious. Other than that, it is that last hour of your show where you get to request your favorite song. Do that also on the same numbers, 622-0982-12-9998. Ladies and gentlemen, it's a wrap for DJ Mix. We continue with normal day Saturday evening. Calvin, follow. Everybody wanna be in love. I hope you enjoy it.

0: It's Calvin Fallow. Everybody wanna be in love, ladies and gentlemen. Placing us at 26 minutes after 11. My name is Zidili Sazilicious, that one bestie for the evening, bestie forever. And of course, I'm still with Flory DJ. I had asked you, what's your experience? What do you think of the set? Anything you wanna say to her at all? And we do have Clement Tikani Dubai from Michelin Fixback saying, oh my gosh, that was nice and beautiful. Nice set. A big shout out to you, best. We appreciate your honest comment. And we do have another voice note. We'll obviously open it shortly. But how do you feel?
1: I'm so happy. I'm so happy. Nixa Lebella.
0: Is it? You are so talented, though. And you know what? I just have to be honest. I was a bit worried. Ugutu, okay, you just started recently, 2025. And I was like, I've had those who have decades, over two decades, that were still saying, well, you need to practice, you need to perfect the craft. But you were amazing. Especially considering the pressure that we're all in. Sorry, bestie. Please try again. We just lost you. I don't know what happened. Yeah, as I was saying, on a serious note,
1: Lena, I never thought, but I thank God. Because
0: perseverance, we were like persistent, we're like, I hate saying yes to the devil. I'm always like, no, I have to improvise, I have to start something. Anyway, let's listen to this voice note. And we just lost another caller, but probably they'll get to call you back before you leave, right?
2: Hello, bestie.
0: Hi, lover.
2: How are you?
0: I'm good. How are you?
2: 10 years old, diamond platinum, number one.
0: Okay.
2: Thank you. This is Babalo Mutimposo.
0: Thank you so much, Babalo Mutimposo. I thought you were gonna say something to Flory. I told Baba to request a bina fail. I'm by here when I let it in. We are how immediately after this shot. Otherwise, ladies and gentlemen, the number is still the same. 212-1-9-8-6-7-2-0-9-8. I just have to thank Flory and just wish a very good night. Are you gonna sleep? Are you going somewhere? never mind, but nonetheless,
1: thank you so much. I'm so humble, Garnet.
0: Okay, I'm so just looking forward to hosting you again.
1: I can't wait.
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Ultimate Radio.

It is Gabza the Small alongside Nkosana Daughter Ebusuku, placing us at 15 minutes after 11, ladies and gentlemen. And before that, Shekana alongside Brendan did come through with Say You Love Me. You know when you sabah willing somebody to tell you those words? Hey, it's not even funny, but sometimes we do sabah well such words. And ladies and gentlemen, I just want to say it has been an amazing evening, and I hope you had enjoyed as much as I sazidili enjoyed.

enjoyed. And big shout out to Flory DJ. She really, really turned it up. And just want to apologize, ladies and gentlemen. Ka mathata a re bileng lona mona le mane, although re la ga gona re fete hona. And I see that each week there's a different problem. Now I'm beginning to wonder why. What's happening? Why? Each week it's a different problem altogether, but we still improvise. We still managed to improvise and do what we're supposed to do. My name is Zidili Sazilicious Mama Tikita Monoto. Kasi adika, si hammalisana represented. Ladies and gentlemen, remember tomorrow from 9 p.m. to 0 hour, there's still night pause. It's going to be Sunday edition. Do not miss that. Let's just come together and have real conversations, real talks, you know, real topics, something that you can relate to, something that each day you probably go through, or you've been through that. Let's do it tomorrow. There will also be some gossip here and there, checking out what our celebrities are up to. Anyways, it is me saying happy birthday to those who will be celebrating the next few minutes. May God continue to bless you, give you what you want, and I wish he opened doors for you. If it's a career you're chasing, if it's school, if it's a marriage, if it's a partner, just that relationship, please, may he just bless you with all that, bestie. And keep pushing. Keep doing what you're good at, bestie. Do not ever give up. Life is not easy. Nobody said it will be easy. Otherwise, that's a wrap for tonight, family. Keep shining until we meet again tomorrow, 9 p.m. to 0 hour. I'm out, and I love the fact that I could see fella. This is Mr. Jazik. Halala. And Melon's list.

forever and ever.

I'm in full of the